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14: 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It's last week madness, with stock now reduced to up to 80% off. 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Previously reduced prices slashed again. After 2 decades, the doors close this Friday, so it's all gotta go. MJ Gelnut Jewellers, closing down sale with up to 80% off, ends Friday. 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
16: Hi there, I'm Jai Morse. There's been a major development in the Middle East conflict overnight, with mediator Pakistan claiming a peace deal has been reached. The US and Iran are expecting to sign the memorandum on Friday in Switzerland. Back home, Barnaby Joyce insists One Nation isn't getting ahead of itself, as a new poll shows for the first time that Pauline Hanson is preferred PM. The former National telling Seven a lot can happen before the next election.
17: Down the track at an election, it will not be the same as polling today. Whatever it is, better, worse, it'll be different. And I just focus on the here and now.
16: Police in Missouri say 11 of the 12 people who've died in a light plane crash south of Kansas City were skydivers, with the other victim the aircraft's pilot. A major gas company has lost a bid to halt industrial action as more than 400 staff threaten to walk off the job. Gas giant Inpex argued the strikes could shut down its operations in the Northern Territory, as well as cost the company millions of dollars every day. However, the Fair Work Commission has rejected the claims, calling their argument not compelling. Tributes are flowing for Californian musician Oliver Tree after he was killed in a helicopter crash in Brazil. The 32-year-old singer was on tour in Rio de Janeiro when the aircraft he was travelling in collided with another chopper. Five other people were also killed in the crash. And Switzerland has voted down a proposed population cap, citing fears it would have devastating impacts on their economy. The proposal sought to stop the country's population going above 10 million before 2050. Early indications show around 55% of voters oppose the initiative.
2: Your sport. Now.
16: Checking sport, the Socceroos say they play at their best when they're underestimated. It follows yesterday's 2-0 upset win over Turkey in Vancouver. Injured Aussie midfielder Riley McGree telling Seven the squad is silencing the critics.
18: It's such a strong camaraderie as a team, and I think it showed out there the spirit that we played with, the togetherness, and ultimately, at the end of the day, words are words, and at the end of the day, we got the result.
16: And six goals from Liam Ryan has set up St Kilda's 8-point win over GWS to wrap up round 14 of the AFL. Earlier, the Lions recovered from a slow start to beat Richmond by 35 points in Hobart. That's the latest in news and sport.
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2: Magic weather.
28: Good morning. Cloudy and possible showers today. Onver waters, northeasterly to 15 knots and seas below 1 metre. Top temps today, Clare Valley, Port Pirie and Whyalla both 22. Port Augusta, it's 23 and Roxby Downs, you're looking at 26. If you're heading to Adelaide today, it's cloudy with a top of 19 there. And for your Tuesday, cloudy with possible showers and top temps ranging from 19 in the Clare Valley to 23 in Port Augusta.
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Hello, Steve Murphy here this morning. Hope you had a good weekend. Great weekend for sport with the Socceroos having that big win yesterday. And how good was it seeing all those live sites with people going crazy after the two goals were scored? I mean, it's only game one, but so far so good. Good win for the Knicks and the basketball, getting the championship there for the first time in forever. And the whole of New York would be feral at the moment, I would imagine. Not a great weekend for Port Adelaide, though. They got close, but not quite. So, anyway. We'll move on from that. If you couldn't care less about sport, I hope you had a good non-sporty weekend. In the next 15 minutes, some Vance Joy. And Armand Van Helden does his thing. Remember this? I love it. Right now, it's the Rima-Selena Gomez combo. This is Calm Down. Magic 105.9.

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0: 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Armand Van Helden, Kaelin and Josh, the wake-up call. Every day this week, giving you the chance, not once but twice each show, to win a $200 voucher to spend at any Woolworths you like. But it's all thanks to the fresh new look Woolworths in Port Pirie. All you have to do is play our Prices Right game. It's a very simple concept. We give you three items. You tell us, going on non-special price, what is the most cheapest through to the most expensive. And you know what? There won't be like, you know, 5 cents in between each one. It'll be fairly obvious most days. We can almost guarantee you a win. Almost. Like we have this morning with Beck from Kadena, our first contestant.
1: First one is a Master Foods tomato sauce, but it's for 500 ml bottle, okay?
2: Yeah.
1: The next one is a Woolworths light milk. It's for 1 litre.
2: Yep.
1: And the third item is a frozen McCain ham and pineapple pizza, 500 grams, okay?
2: Yep.
1: Now, you can say at any time if you want me to give you the items again, okay? But can you remember them all?
2: Yep, I can.
1: All right, perfect. Well, we are ready to go whenever you are.
2: I'm going to say the milk could be the cheapest, and then maybe the sauce, and then the pizza.
3: Ooh. Ooh, okay. Now, do you usually shop at Woolies?
2: Yeah.
3: Oh, okay. So she might actually be an expert in this field.
1: She might be very free.

0: fine. Oh, are you feeling confident?
1: Actually, I'm confident about the milk, not confident about the other two.
0: Okay. Can I put you out of your misery, Beck?
1: Yep.
0: Okay. You got it. Congratulations. $200 voucher to spend at Woolworths. I'll give you the prices. So you got milk first. It's $1.85. The sauce, the Master Food sauce, $4.20. And the McCain's ham and pineapple pizza, $8.80, Beck.
2: There you go. Simple as that. Another chance tomorrow. In fact, two chances just after the 7:30 news and after the 8 o'clock news. And also tomorrow they catch up with Garth Field. Who is he? He is the star of the Michael Jackson History Show, which comes to Adelaide next month. They'll speak to him. And yes, we have tickets to go along and check out the show on the 25th of July. All that and more happening tomorrow morning from 6. We play some Bon Jovi, a classic from them, the classic of all classics, in fact, in about 4 minutes from now. It's Olivia Rodrigo now, though. Magic 105.9.

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0: 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It's hitting Adelaide and we have tickets to give away.
1: 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Price is Right is back again tomorrow, 7:30 and 8 o'clock. 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
13: Hi there, I'm Jai Moss. Donald Trump has ordered his navy to end its blockade of the Strait of Hormuz after the US and Iran finally agreed to a peace deal. Mediator Pakistan says the memorandum will be signed in Switzerland on Friday. Back home, One Nation's Fire the Liar campaign has now raised close to $4 million, with Barnaby Joyce asked on the ABC exactly how the money will be spent.
14: Well, it's precisely what it is. It'll be an advertising campaign to basically get rid of the Labor government.
13: Business groups have hit out at the government as an inquiry into its tax changes gets underway today, but the inquiry will only run for 2 days and a number of witnesses have been blocked from appearing. David Alexander from the Chamber of Commerce and Industry has told Nine these are big changes that need more attention.
15: There's no excuse for having a snap inquiry 2 days when there's problems that are emerging every day, really. This deserves a longer period of scrutiny.
13: Switzerland has voted down a proposed population cap, citing fears it would have devastating impacts on their economy. The proposal sought to stop the country's population going above 10 million before 2050. Early indications show around 55% of voters oppose the initiative. And 17 people have been injured after a train derailed in Spain. Witnesses say the tourist train overturned just after 9 p.m. on Saturday with no serious injuries reported. Investigations into the cause of the crash are continuing.
2: Your sport. Now.
13: In sport, it's back to business for the Socceroos after yesterday's 2-0 win over Turkey in their opening World Cup clash. The side headed straight back to their base in Oakland after the win. They'll now face off against the USA on Saturday in Seattle. And Victoria will host the Australian Golf Open next year. The event will be held on the Mornington Peninsula, locking out New South Wales. But the venue for the 2029 and 2030 tournament is yet to be decided. That's the latest in news and sport.
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2: Magic weather.
22: A severe weather warning for today with damaging winds, a thunderstorm possible and showers expected today. On the waters, northerlies to 35 knots and seas to 3 metres. Top temps today, Clare Valley 18, York Peninsula 20, Port Augusta and Port Pirie 21, Whyalla 22, Roxby Downs 25. The outlook for tomorrow, more showers and top temps around the region ranging from 14 in the Clare Valley to 20 in Port Augusta.
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Magic 105.9, your workday hits. That is The Fray. This is Steve Murphy, and we do songs like this. I came in like a wrecking ball. In fact, you're going to hear it in about less than 10 minutes. What about some classic 80s pseudo echo as well? Great Aussie band, remember these guys? Still touring. That big number one from them is not far away either right now, though. It's Justin Bieber, the man they call the Biebs, or at least I do. Sad I know, but however. This is Speed Demon, Magic 105.9.

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0: Miley Cyrus at Magic 105.9, all part of your workday hits for a Monday morning. Now, every second Monday morning during the wake-up call with Caitlin and Josh, they catch up with Senior Sergeant Lucas Chambers from the Port Pirie Police, who comes in to talk about, well, mainly road rules and tells you some things that you may not already know. There's plenty out there that surprise me when I hear about them. Anyway, here's a perfect example of that. One of the questions the guys asked this morning involving Caitlin's dog, Fifi.
1: I do have one last question. This is very specific to me. My Fifi does like to sit on the front seat in her big plushy bed. She sleeps. She doesn't actually come over to me once we're on the road. Is she, as long as she's harnessed and she's not moving because she doesn't move, is that okay? Or do I actually need to start putting her in the back seat?
2: No, it's fine. As long as she's not in your lap.
1: Yeah, no, she's not in my lap.
2: You're all fine. And that includes when you pull up to traffic lights.
1: Yeah, because she likes to hang her head out the window and I don't feel safe having her in the back seat with her head out the window.
2: Yeah.
1: Because I don't want her to jump out.
2: Yeah.
1: So I have her in the front seat with the harness and I can monitor. Yeah. I guess that's a distraction there, isn't it? Yeah.
2: Well, just keep her off your lap and you should be all right with not getting a fine.
0: Caitlin and Josh back tomorrow morning. Plenty happening, including another chance at a couple of $200 Woolworths vouchers that are up for grabs thanks to the fresh new look Woolworths in Port Pirie. They play the Price is Right. It's a pretty easy game to play. Have a go at that tomorrow morning just after the 7:30 news and just after the 8 o'clock news. And also tomorrow they'll speak to a guy by the name of Garth Field. Now, who is Garth? He's the star of the Michael Jackson History Show. This guy is very impressive. You love your Michael Jackson. This is the next best thing. They'll catch up with him tomorrow morning and have some tickets to go and see the show in Adelaide next month. All that and more tomorrow morning. From 6, Unique 2 with a 90s classic after Miles Smith and Niall Horan now. Magic 105.9. What?

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0: Magic 105.9 with the midday news and just a tick. You know what's coming after that? Yes, it's Flashback 5 time, my favourite part of the day. It will include a song that came about as a result of Bryan Adams, the superstar, asking electronic artist Chicane to remix one of his songs. They got a top 10 hit out of it back in the year 2000. We'll play that in two songs time. We started off, though, with this song from Grinspoon. Remember this? It's called Just Ace. Now, it was a big song back then, and understandably, a lot of people got themselves a copy of it. Although, it turned out to be a bit of a rip-off. Why, here you ask? Because the whole thing went for only a minute 43 seconds. Don't know if that's value for money.
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12: Hi there, I'm Jai Moss. Donald Trump has ordered his navy to end its blockade of the Strait of Hormuz after the US and Iran finally agreed to a peace deal. Mediator Pakistan says the memorandum will be signed in Switzerland on Friday. Back home, One Nation's Fire the Liar campaign has now raised close to $4 million, with Barnaby Joyce asked on the ABC exactly how the money will be spent.
13: Well, it's to do as precisely what it is. It'll be an advertising campaign to basically get rid of the Labor government.
12: Business groups have hit out at the government as an inquiry into its tax changes gets underway today, but the inquiry will only run for 2 days and a number of witnesses have been blocked from appearing. David Alexander from the Chamber of Commerce and Industry has told Nine these are big changes that need more attention.
2: There's no excuse for having a snap inquiry 2 days when there's problems that are emerging every day, really. This deserves a longer period of scrutiny.
12: Switzerland has voted down a proposed population cap, citing fears it would have devastating impacts on their economy. The proposal sought to stop the country's population going above 10 million before 2050. Early indications show around 55% of voters oppose the initiative. And 17 people have been injured after a train derailed in Spain. Witnesses say the tourist train overturned just after 9 p.m. on Saturday with no serious injuries reported. Investigations into the cause of the crash are continuing.
1: Your sport. Now.
12: In sport, it's back to business for the Socceroos after yesterday's 2-0 win over Turkey in their opening World Cup clash. The side headed straight back to their base in Oakland after the win. They'll now face off against the USA on Saturday in Seattle. And Victoria will host the Australian Golf Open next year. The event will be held on the Mornington Peninsula, locking out New South Wales. But the venue for the 2029 and 2030 tournament is yet to be decided. That's the latest in news and sport.
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1: Magic weather.
0: Cloudy today, but mainly fine on the waters. Winds are northeasterlies to 15 knots and seas to below 1 metre. Top temps today, Clare Valley 18, Port Pirie and Whyalla 22, Port Augusta 23, Roxby Downs 26. If you're heading to Adelaide today, cloudy and a top of 19. The outlook for tomorrow, another cloudy day and the chance of a shower. Top temps ranging around the region from 19 in the Clare Valley to 23 in Port Augusta.
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Don't think I need to tell you who was singing that song, but I will because it's kind of what we do in radio. Michael Jackson, of course, doing Thriller. If you're a Michael Jackson fan, no doubt you're pumped for the Michael Jackson History Show, or is it His Story Show, which comes to Adelaide next month at the Entertainment Centre for a couple of gigs. It's going to be a great show. If you like Michael Jackson, you want to be a part of this. Well, Garth Field is the guy who's doing the whole Michael Jackson thing. He will speak to Kaylin and Josh tomorrow morning during the wake-up call. And, yes, we have tickets to go along and check out the show. So if you're keen, tune in for that tomorrow morning between 8 and 9 with Kaylin and Josh. Now, the Proclaimers, a lot of people say they're one-hit wonders because of this song. That's the number one for them in Australia back in 1988, but they had another top 10 hit a year later, so they're not one-hit wonders at all. We'll play that song after Destiny's Child, Do This, Magic 105.9.

0: Magic 105.9 Flashback 5 wrapping it up with the Proclaimers, their second big hit. See, they weren't one-hit wonders after all. Now, of course, the Proclaimers were identical twins Craig and Charlie Reed, still going strong at the age of 64. In fact, I saw them in Adelaide only a few years ago. They're great musicians still to this day. So if you get the chance to see them, well worth it. And they're not the only success to come from Scotland over the years. In fact, Scotland have done pretty well when it comes to music and successful musicians. In more recent times, we speak of Lewis Capaldi, of course. There's Calvin Harris. There is Franz Ferdinand. And if you go back a bit, people like Annie Lennox from the Eurythmics. And not to mention, or Simple Minds as well. And of course, AC/DC, despite the fact that we claim them as Australian, the Young Brothers and also the original lead singer, Bon Scott, were all born in Scotland. So technically, they're Scottish as well. Flashback 5 returns tomorrow afternoon around the same time. The next 15, you'll get some Noah Kahan. And next, Nikki, you're on Daisy.
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2: 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I got my

0: Magic 105.9 with More Grabs remix of Milky's Just The Way You Are. It's Steve here this afternoon. Did you catch Caelan and Josh this morning, the wake-up call? They're talking about yesterday's big win by the Socceroos, of course, which they won 2-0, in case you're wondering, in the World Cup, and how these live sites that are on around Australia are massive. So all these people get together to watch the game on a big screen, not in person, but on a big screen. But there's people everywhere. Look at the one at Federation Square in Melbourne, for example, and it goes off when they kick a goal. Wow, it'd be great atmosphere. Anyway, Josh came up with, well, maybe surprisingly, a good idea.
1: I'm doing a call out, Caelan.
2: All right. Yes, actually, you were telling me that you
1: I'm calling out the mayor of Port Augusta. I'm going straight to the top, to the big dog.
2: Straight to the top, yeah.
1: We need a live site.
2: For what?
1: For the World Cup.
2: Oh, that's soccer, isn't it?
1: Yes. Yeah. Central Oval, Port Augusta. We need to do a live site. Perfect, because people from Whyalla can come, people from Port Pirie to come, still not too far away for the surrounding. Mm. We can all get together next Saturday when Australia takes on the USA. Actually, right. You know what? Do I want to stand there at 4:30 in the morning and watch soccer? You know what? Yes, I do. You know why?
2: You've brought this up. You've dug your grave.
1: Because it's the World Cup.
2: You now have to lie in it.
0: Oh, I think it's a great idea. Lindley, if you're listening, can you make that happen? We'll see what happens. Caelan and Josh return tomorrow morning. Plenty happening, including catching up with the man who plays Michael Jackson. I suppose that's the best way of saying it. With the Michael Jackson History Show, or his story. Comes to Adelaide at the Entertainment Centre for a couple of shows next month. What a great show that's going to be. Garfield is the man's name. The guys will speak to him tomorrow morning. And yes, we have tickets up for grabs to go along and check the show out. The next 15, we play some Amy Shark. And speaking of Aussie legends, John Farnham's next.
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0: 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That's it for me. Enjoy the rest of your Monday. The great Rob is in next, who I've got to say behaved himself Saturday night at our farewell for our previous manager, Gary Kernahan, who's been here for, I think it was 43 years. That's massive, isn't it? Anyway, big celebration for him on Saturday night. His farewell. Rob was very well behaved, I thought. We did a bit of lawn bowling at the Port Augusta Bowls. A couple of quiet drinks. It was a good night around. Anyway, Rob's in next with everything from Alex Warren. To some Four Non Blondes. I said, hey, what's going on? The afternoon stretch with Rob is next.
1: 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Big show tomorrow. Garfield, Michael Jackson himself, joining us on the phone ahead of Michael Jackson, the stage show. It's hitting Adelaide and we have tickets to give away.
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15: Hello, I'm Monique Crichton. US Vice President J.D. Vance has described a peace deal with Iran as a big moment. Both sides have finally struck an agreement which is expected to be officially signed in Switzerland on Friday. Vance has told Fox News the deal will transform the Middle East if Iran sticks to it.
16: This is the immediate opening of the Straits of Hormuz and, of course, the lifting of the naval blockade that we've had on Iran along with it. The number two thing that it means is that Iran will never have a nuclear weapon.
15: Dramas at the UFC Freedom 250 at the White House with the event delayed because of bad weather. A severe storm alert has been issued for Washington, D.C., forcing organisers to scramble. The government's under pressure to make changes to its tax reforms as a two-day inquiry is underway in Canberra. Business groups uniting to put forward a five-point compromise they say will limit the damage. The Board of the Reserve Bank kicks off its latest meeting to discuss interest rates after three hikes. Most experts are tipping the RBA will sit tight this month and leave them on hold. We'll find out tomorrow afternoon. A Resolve political monitor has reaffirmed One Nation is the most popular party when it comes to primary votes. The party's vote surging to 29%, while Pauline Hanson has overtaken Anthony Albanese as preferred PM. And a Queensland woman is looking at retirement after more than 60 years on the job. That's because the Mackay resident secured a $3 million lotto win on the weekend.
14: Your sport. Now.
15: In sport, the Socceroos admit they're still coming back down to earth after yesterday's 2-0 win over Turkey at the World Cup. They're back at their base in Oakland as they turn attention to Saturday's clash with the US. Defender Cam Burgess says yesterday was awesome.
17: Amazing. Had a nice moment with our families after the game. Which was special to share in that moment, and obviously seeing the pictures from after the game to sort of soak it in a little bit. And then again on the bus with the boys, just enjoying the moment and taking it all in, really.
15: That's the latest in news and sport.
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Those four girls, not blonde, but they are American. Known you for ages, it's all that I've heard. 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It all balances out in the end. 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Into Little Ness with Rob all afternoon stretch.

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Offspring on Magic 105.9, hanging out with Rob. A few details of my weekend. I went to Cinema Augusta to go and see Backrooms. Saturday afternoon, it was a hot crowd, lots of teenagers. And I want to shout out the guy running the cash register at Cinema Augusta because he was the only guy rostered on to do all of the tickets, all of the concessions, serving people, processing all of this at once for like 50-odd people trying to get in at the last minute. One woman had some very rude words for him about not doing it quick enough, as if she could have done a better job in that situation. I'm just going to say, Mr. Ticket Man, you're all good in my books. Thanks for the movies, and I'll see you again in a few weeks, I'm sure, for Toy Story 5. This one's going to warm us up for it. Taylor Swift recorded especially for Toy Story 5. I knew it. I knew you.

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0: 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It's Rob across the region. So much great music this year, but how quickly we forget. 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
3: Now.
16: Hi, I'm Monique Crichton. The PM has welcomed a ceasefire agreement between the US and Iran. The deal will be officially signed in Switzerland on Friday, but will see the immediate reopening of the Strait of Hormuz, as well as an end to hostilities in Lebanon. Anthony Albanese is urging all sides to ensure the peace is durable and lasting. A new report is warning of China's growing military capability, claiming the threat to Australia would skyrocket if they secure a base in the Pacific. The analysis from the Lowy Institute has revealed Chinese military can already hit our trade routes and subsea cables. It states the country's ability to hit the Aussie mainland with missiles is real and growing. The government's under pressure to make changes to its tax reforms, with a two-day inquiry underway in Canberra. David Alexander from the Chamber of Commerce and Industry has told Nine they have grave concerns about the changes.
17: The extra tax on investment in business is going to have a significant and sustained negative impact on business investment, and that's going to flow through to our growth, our productivity, and even wages.
16: Sydney beaches have reopened after a weekend shark attack left a woman with critical injuries. It has sparked fresh debate about how best to keep swimmers safe. And Justin Trudeau has defended his decision to watch the US World Cup game instead of Canada's. He's posted on social media that sometimes supportive boyfriend duties call. His girlfriend, Katy Perry, was performing ahead of the game in LA.
3: Your sport. Now.
16: In sport, the Netherlands and Japan have played out a 2-2 draw in today's World Cup action. Japan scoring in the 89th minute to square things up. Earlier, Germany thrashed Curaçao 7-1. In the AFL, North Melbourne's heading to the tribunal tomorrow night to challenge Paul Curtis's 3-match suspension. The match review officer grading the forwards' tackle on West Coast Hamish Davis as rough, careless, severe and high. It left the young eagle concussed. That's the latest in news and sport.
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3: Magic weather.
0: Cloudy today on the waters, winds northeasterly to 15 knots and seas below 1 metre. Tomorrow's cloudy with possible showers and top temps ranging from 19 in the Clare Valley to 23 in Port Augusta.
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You've got Rob for more, and it's hard to believe this one's almost 100 years old. 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

0: Rihanna's got diamonds and the wake-up call has $200 in riches to give away at Woolworths. 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
1: But first one is a Master Foods tomato sauce, but it's for 500ml bottle, okay?
2: Yep.
1: The next one is a Woolworths light milk. It's for 1 litre.
2: Yep.
1: And the third item is a frozen McCain ham and pineapple pizza, 500 grams, okay?
2: I'm going to say the milk would be the cheapest, and then maybe the sauce, and then the pizza.
3: Ooh, okay. Now, do you usually shop at Woolies?
2: Yeah.
3: Oh, okay. So she might actually be an expert in this field.
1: She might be very frequent. Can I put you out of your misery back?
2: Yep.
1: Okay. You got it. Congratulations. $200 voucher to spend at Woolworths.
0: Well done, Beck and Kadena. I would have said the same, which makes me think might be pretty easy next time we play. $200 to spend at Woolworths. Thanks to Kaylin and Josh on the wake-up call. We've got the Chili Peppers after this one from Kato and John at Magic. I said it.

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0: 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I know, you were probably expecting a guy singing, "And You Let Her Go," but it's a new one from Alex Warren called Passenger. 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
1: 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Garfield, Michael Jackson himself, joining us on the phone ahead of Michael Jackson, the stage show. It's hitting Adelaide and we have tickets to give away.
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10: Hello, I'm Monique Crichton. A Middle East peace deal is expected to be officially signed in Switzerland on Friday. Iran has now confirmed the details of the Memorandum of Understanding have been finalised, which will see an immediate reopening of the Strait of Hormuz. US Vice President J.D. Vance has told Fox News they'll continue to ensure the region is no longer a basket case.
11: Finally, and most importantly, celebrate the fact that I think we can say with confidence Iran will never have a nuclear weapon. We got a lot of work to do, but a big win tonight.
10: Pauline Hanson has put forward a different approach to negative gearing as Labor's proposal to abolish it, except for new builds and existing investment properties, goes under the microscope in Canberra. The One Nation leader telling the ABC it should be limited to two homes.
12: Keep it on two houses, by all means. You've got to encourage those young ones who can still live at home, help by the parents to invest in their house. The rental will actually help pay off the mortgage, then they'll eventually move into themselves.
10: The surge in illicit tobacco will force Aussie taxpayers to spend almost $3 billion on healthcare for smokers, with the tobacco excise only covering a fraction of the full $6.8 billion cost. And Brad Pitt and Angelina Jolie's son Knox has dropped Pitt from his last name on his high school diploma. Knox Jolie was reportedly on the certificate issued by Fusion Academy in LA earlier this month. It's the latest snub for the A-lister.
9: Your sport. Now.
10: In sport, Blues 5/8 Mitch Moses has declared his right to play in NRL State of Origin 2 on Wednesday night. He's had limited preparation as he continues to recover from a hamstring injury that ruled him out of Game 1. He says he gets the interest in his hamstring.
13: Fully expected, I guess, obviously coming off what happened, so... Yeah, I'm ready to go.
14: Are you okay, yeah?
13: Yeah, I'm good. Ready to go.
10: And Alex de Minaur has suffered an upset 3-set loss in the final of the ATP event in the Netherlands. That's the latest in news and sport.
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9: Magic weather.
0: Expecting showers overnight and on the waters, winds a northeasterly to 15 knots, seas below 1 metre, and temps tonight going down for 12 in Clare, 15 in Port Pirie. On Tuesday, it's going to be cloudy with possible showers and top temps from 19 in the Clare Valley to 23 in Port Augusta.
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0: Ed Sheeran on Magic 105.9. I actually did take my camera out yesterday. I mean, if you're driving past Mount Remarkable National Park, you're gonna have a poke in, take some snaps. Looking gorgeous and green at the moment.
1: I said, are you gonna be my girl?
0: A bit of fun from Jets after Taylor Swift. That's your next 15 minutes. Believe me, though, we are not done with Ed Sheeran. Last week, Josh, on the wake-up call, promised he was going to have I See Fire ready on the acoustic guitar. I don't see it on the run sheet tomorrow, but we'll see how we go from 6 o'clock tomorrow morning. To be fair, sounded pretty bad last week when we heard

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said, are you gonna be my girl? Take my hand and come with me, because you look so fine that I really want to make you mine. I say you look so fine that I really want to make you mine. 4, 5, 6, come on and get your kicks. Now you don't need

Jets on Magic 105.9. It's the afternoon stretch with Rob. Our girl this morning was Beck in Kadena, winning $200 voucher to spend at Woolworths, all thanks to the newly revamped Woolworths at the Ellen Centre in Port Pirie. Gosh, that thing's looking fantastic. And if you know your items at Woolworths, very easy to play along. We're doing a sort of Price is Right riff. Tell us what's cheapest, tell us what's most expensive from 7:30. Plan it again tomorrow morning on the wake-up call. Kaylin and Josh, or Drew Carey and Bob Barker, if you know your Price is Right hosts. It's a bit of Benson Boone first on Magic FM. I'm sorry.

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13: Hello, I'm Monique Crichton. The Prime Minister hasn't ruled out extending the fuel excise discount beyond June 30, despite revelations the crucial oil route, the Strait of Hormuz, is going to reopen. It comes as the US and Iran have reached a peace deal, which has already caused oil prices to tumble globally. Anthony Albanese says the fuel excise has provided a lot of relief at the Bowser.
14: We'll make our assessment over coming days. We obviously need to make a decision prior to June 30, and we need to do that in advance, obviously, of June 30, so people have appropriate notice.
13: A police officer in Pakistan has been arrested and is being questioned over the shooting of a 9-year-old Perth girl. The young girl was with family in a car when they were robbed. Attending police opened fire on their vehicle, killing the child. Foreign Affairs is providing consular assistance to the family. South Australia is celebrating the success of LIV Golf in Adelaide. This year's tournament reportedly injecting a record $97.1 million into the state's economy. But there's still still some doubt over its future. Tributes are flowing for Californian musician Oliver Tree after he was killed in a chopper crash in Brazil. The 32-year-old singer was on tour in Rio when the aircraft he was travelling in collided with another chopper. And Donald Trump is celebrating his 80th birthday with a UFC fight at the White House. The claw has been built on the South Lawn, with government officials joining over 4,000 spectators to watch the cage fight.
12: Your sport, now.
13: In sports, Sweden has come out on top in its World Cup match against Tunisia, finishing 5-1 winners. Earlier, the Netherlands and Japan managed a 2-2 draw, and Germany thrashed Curaçao 7-1. A win for Aussie cricket fans, the MCG's infamous Bay 13 will be handed back to them at this year's Boxing Day Test. It was allocated to the Barmy Army during the Ashes last summer. That's the latest in news and sport.
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12: Magic weather.
0: Expecting showers overnight, and on the waters, winds a northeasterly to 15 knots, seas below 1 metre, and temps tonight going down for 12 in Clare, 15 in Port Pirie. On Tuesday, it's going to be cloudy with possible showers and top temps from 19 in the Clare Valley to 23 in Port Augusta.
12: 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Your afternoon stretch at Magic 105.9.

Eagle Eye Cherry. And Rob's still here. It's the afternoon stretch all over Magic 105.9. I was, of course, tuned into the station over the weekend, cruising the streets of Port Augusta. Heard this song for the first time. Took me about 5 seconds to realise I was listening to G Flip. It just has that sound. And it's her latest, Bed on Fire, coming in the next 15 minutes. Jason Derulo too, no spring chicken himself. And one of our biggest discoveries of last year, Olivia Dean and That Man She Needs on Magic FM.

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0: 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But we have what they don't. Strong will.
1: Yeah.
0: Reasons to live.
1: Yeah.
0: Loved ones who depend on us back home.
1: Yeah.
0: So remember, when you're trying to give up, every time you try is a step closer to victory!
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If it sounds like she was drumming in the back of the ute, it's G-Flip every single time. 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

0: Josh, from the wake-up call, big show tomorrow. Garth Field, Michael Jackson himself, joining us on the phone ahead of Michael Jackson, the stage show. It's hit in Adelaide, and we have tickets to give away.
1: Ooh, so excited for that one. Price is Right is back again tomorrow, 7:30 and 8 o'clock. 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
0: Our brand new game, Reverse It, back again tomorrow. 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
10: Hello, I'm Monique Crichton. Well, we could know within days whether the cut to the fuel excise will be extended beyond June 30. The federal government's considering what's next after the US and Iran agreed to a ceasefire deal, which includes the reopening of the Strait of Hormuz. Liberal leader Angus Taylor watching with interest.
11: The crude oil price at least has come down overnight and we'd expect that to flow through to the Bowser, but let's see if it's sustained. I mean, I think this is the big question everyone's got. No one knows the answers yet, but we'll see in the next little while.
10: Households are also sweating on the latest Reserve Bank board meeting. We'll find out tomorrow whether the experts are right to think they'll sit tight when it comes to the cash rate this month. It's sitting at 4.35%. Victorian state politics is under the spotlight on the eve of Parliament resuming, but Premier Jacinta Allen and Deputy Ben Carroll are adamant there'll be no leadership challenge tomorrow. Labor's been on the slide in the polls 5 months out from the next state election there. We're being reminded to look out for red flags as AI scams become more advanced. It's reported scammers are using AI deepfake technology to alter their voice and impersonate authority figures. Former Carlton and Port Adelaide footballer Nick Stevens has been sentenced to 9 months jail. He was convicted of defrauding a number of Victorian families while running an unlicensed pool installation business. He'll do 2 years of community service after being released. And a Queensland woman is looking at retirement after more than 60 years on the job. That's because the Mackay resident secured a $3 million lotto win on the weekend.
9: Your sport. Now.
10: In sport, a boost for the Blues ahead of State of Origin 2 in Melbourne on Wednesday night. Mitch Moses has recovered from a hamstring injury. New South Wales has a 1-0 lead in the three-match series. In cricket, Australia managed to beat Bangladesh by a wicket to avoid a one-day series whitewash. Cooper Connolly, the top scorer, with 149 runs. And Alex de Minaur has missed a chance to move into the world's top five for the first time, losing the final ATP Tour event in the Netherlands. That's the latest in news and sport.
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2: Magic weather.
3: Yeah, expecting showers overnight, and on the waters, winds a northeasterly to 15 knots, seas below 1 metre, and temps tonight going down for 12 in Clare, 15 in Port Pirie. On Tuesday, it's going to be cloudy with possible showers and top temps from 19 in the Clare Valley to 23 in Port Augusta.
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0: It is Will and Woody. We're running an anonymous text competition, and we'd love to hear from you. What embarrassing text message did you send over the weekend? Send that through. We'd love to hear from you anonymously, obviously. Yeah. Right now, though, Woods.
1: How seriously does your partner take sport? You're talking about it just because Timothy Chalamet has given the world the ick, just by the way he's been carrying on courtside. Talked about it a lot in the spot before. Won't go into it again. It makes me emotional, Will. I just want him to focus on making films.
0: I feel like you're more upset about the fact that you're losing someone who you admired, which it's a steep fall from grace because he's turning... The writing was on the wall for Chalamet when he started hooking up with Kylie Jenner.
1: No, it's
0: there
1: like,
0: you
1: no,
0: go. I've said it. I think we all know it. Anyone with a brain was like, hang on a second, doesn't quite work out. And now he's trying to dress like a gangster and hang out with the players in the rooms. He stinks.
1: It's right off. I'll still see June 3. That'll be a great movie.
0: Oh, June 3. Well, Dennis Villeneuve. I mean, at the end of the day.
1: Sure. But yes, does your partner
0: The director.
1: He's very, very... I know for my wife, Mim, she didn't realise...
0: Got a bit eyebrows.
1: Mim didn't realise that during the footy season, like, the diary, our mutual diary does work around when the Melbourne Demons play. That for her was a huge ick that we had to take into account when they're playing, when we're like booking weekends away.
0: I imagine that would be a thing for a lot of, I'm going to stereotype here and say women, in that like guys need shutout time around their game, around the game.
1: And a lot of that, like a Saturday night, Friday night. It's like you know, key time. Anyway, let's go to Colt here
0: because Mim's dad's a big sports guy. He's a big Brisbane Lions fan in the AFL, isn't he?
1: And I think Mim was being like, I don't want to end up with someone whose life revolves around when the Lions play. So if I'm being brutally honest, I think I kind of like shelved it for a bit.
0: Oh.
1: I was just like, oh, the D's are playing. I can get that on replay. Don't worry about it. And then, you know, the longer the relationship went, I was like, I need to watch every game live. And I'd rather do it without the kids.
0: That's good. And that became an ick.
1: Yeah, absolutely.
0: You haven't hooked up since the AFL season started.
1: No, and the D's are playing well. Colt, this is your partner who's obsessed with sport.
2: Yeah.
1: How far do they take it, Colt?
2: Sorry, what was that?
1: How far do they take the sport? They take it seriously.
2: Yeah, so the wife and her sister are Penrith Panther fans. And the past three times that they made the grand final, it's like they played the semifinals. I've been at work. I've got a message from the missus, and she's like, hey, we're heading down to grand final. I'm like, sweet, I can't wait to go. Then she tells me, no, that's not the case. It's me and my sister. We're heading down there.
1: Oh.
2: So she books the flights. She buys the tickets, and she's down there for the weekend, and then I see her on Monday. And she's done that the past three years in a row now.
0: Wow. Just shot out with her sister. She's like, I'm leaving. I'll see you in 3 days.
2: Yep.
0: Wow.
1: Do you have kids, Colt?
2: No, not yet. Not yet.
0: Okay.
1: Do you think that would continue? If you do have kids in the future, do you think that will continue, Colt?
2: I would think so. But also, too, I'm all for it if she's around it. So.
0: Do you know what it is, though? Like, it's funny, the strange thing about sport is that people don't get that fanatical about anything in their lives. Do you know, like, it's quite rare to be like, I need 2 hours to watch this.
1: You wouldn't
0: accept it.
1: It's almost religious.
0: Yeah, you wouldn't accept it over anything else. Like, if someone was like, I need to sit down for 2 hours on Saturday and I must watch the latest episode of, I don't know,
1: Widow's Bay. Team's watching it.
0: Half-hour reps, you can knock them off quickly. Yeah. But let's say I need to sit down and watch the whole set. You'd be like, get lost.
1: Yeah.
0: Like get lost. Do it in your own time. But when it comes, like, you draw these hard boundaries around it. I don't understand that. But I respect it, though, for some reason.
1: Yeah, I know, mate.
0: Like, the soccer's on at the moment.
1: Yeah,
0: Sam said to me this morning, it's like, the Netherlands playing at 6 a.m., you've got the kids till 8. And I like, it was just, there was no, at no point was I was like, that's unfair. Because I was like, well, your bloody team's playing.
1: Yeah, 100%. You've got to watch it live.
0: Would you like a coffee?
1: Yeah, 100%. You've got to support it. Rebecca, your partner takes sport very seriously.
3: He lives and breathes it.
1: Okay, how far does he take it, Rebecca?
3: Well, he pretty much only wears... Brisbane Broncos official merch,
0: Where's the casual merch? Yeah. Casual merch. Wow, big ick, Rebecca. Must be a handsome man.
3: Is it?
0: That's a big ick.
3: And he took the as to get a tattoo of the Brisbane Broncos like emblem on his leg.
1: Interesting.
3: Like the size of your hand.
1: Does he have a tattoo dedicated to you, Rebecca?
3: Pretty much head to toe in tattoos.
1: And is there one dedicated to you? Sorry, we lost you there. He's covered in tattoos and he doesn't have one dedicated to you.
3: Yeah, he does on his hand.
1: Oh, there you go. So the Broncos got a quad, which is a big bit of real estate. You got a little bit on the hand, Rebecca.
3: Yeah.
0: Okay. Would you get a D? Would you get a Melbourne Demons tattoo if they won the...
1: They won in 2021.
0: Yeah.
1: Don't have one.
0: But would you? Would you get a sports tattoo?
1: No, I don't think so.
0: Really?
1: Nah. Again, if I played, I would get a tattoo.
0: And you were pretty close to playing once upon a time, weren't you?
1: I'm glad you asked, Will. There was an adductor injury.
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0: How local are we? We know about the Great Lincoln Gap Tanks tyre fire of 2023.
1: Yeah, keep those water hoses going for about another 3 to 4 weeks. That should put it out, and maybe bring in about another 300 fire appliances too. Possibly some aerial bombers?
0: That's how local. Magic 105.9.

0: Will and Woody. We're talking about parents making you squirm. Now, mm-hmm. this can be a story if your parents had a squirm tactic mm-hmm. that they always used to do with you, or it might be that you're a new parent and you've entered the squirm zone and you're loving it. Producer Annalise, her dad, he's a real character, Annalise's dad. Mm-hmm. And AB, you were saying to me before, this is a daily thing for him.
1: Yeah, my dad would go, when we dropped me off to school, would pretend he was going to get out of the car and sing the Camp Rock chant.
0: Every day.
1: Loud and just go, Camp Rock.
2: Oh.
1: Clap, clap,
0: every day.
1: Clap.
0: Every day he would threaten to, like, I'm going to get out of the car and do the Camp Rock thing.
2: That's good stuff. And your dad, was he still wearing the Dukes of Hazzard cut-off denim shorts at that stage?
1: Yeah, he tempted me. He tempted to every day. And he would have loved that.
0: Yeah, they love
1: Thank
0: it.
1: Thank God he had a work uniform.
0: There's something about it. There's something about it that makes you feel good. A mate of mine, he, unfortunately for him, he was conceived in the small Victorian town of Boneo.
2: Brilliant.
0: You can imagine what his dad says every time they drive through.
2: It's really, really fun. That's really fun.
0: Like
2: it's perfect. It's absolutely
0: he
2: perfect.
0: He reckons that he
2: And there's no doubt that that was thought of. Do you know what I mean? Like if this is the moment that he's conceived.
0: Oh, I don't know if they would have spoken about it at the time, but it certainly is.
2: Or maybe not talked about, but no. I think the dad was
0: but
2: like,
0: he
2: this would be a great story.
0: But he seems to think that, like, when they used to get the Melways out,

0: his dad would like accidentally flip to the page and be like, oh, God, we've landed on Bonio. Hey, son, did I ever tell you? Katie's called. And from anyone else, it's a nuisance. But from them, it's a whole nother level of punishment. Katie, we're talking about parents making you squirm. You do this to your seven-year-old.
1: Well, yes. My husband and I do the whole non-verbal thing where it's just, hey, you,
0: yeah,
1: you know, doing the eyebrows and
0: really,
1: the wink and the nudge, and she just flips out.
0: Oh, God, you're making me squirm.
2: So like a flirtatious noises at each other, Katie.
1: Yeah, I don't know whether she has FOMO or something about it, but she just flips. She just screams, stop, you, Mum,
0: But you're winking at your husband and doing the air guns and...
3: that's a lot.
0: I don't even know if I can do that. I love it, though. You're loving it, Katie. Listen to her. She loves it. Why do you enjoy it so much? I enjoy it so much as well.
1: Because it triggers her.
0: Yeah, it's just so good. Good on you, Katie. You can have a double pass to Supergirl. That's where you're going. Enjoy that. You know what I mean?
2: It's horrible.
0: Yeah. It's really bad.
2: Have you dipped
0: in the toe in with Mim in this space yet?
2: Rem doesn't feel embarrassment.
0: Oh, she's not. Yeah, she's not there yet.
2: I reckon
0: round the corner.
2: Impending. But it's funny you talk about the kissing. Like Rem will tell me and Mim to kiss.
0: That's a bit strange.
2: She'll be like, you two kiss.
0: All right. Very strange.
2: She loves it. Then she'll get involved. It's great. Big family love-ins, we call them.
0: Jordo.
4: Hey, boys. How you going?
0: Hey, mate. So you're also a parent making your kids squirm. How do you go about it?
4: Oh, well, my kids always gave me a kiss at school drop-off because they didn't want Harry Highpants running after them to the gate to tell them that I missed my kiss.
0: So you get out of the car and you do the run.
4: Get out the car, Harry High Pants, pull it right up and go running after them. Kids, you forgot to give me a kiss.
2: Awesome. That's really good. Do you remember Ross Noble told us that his go-to, and he was very careful about which environments he does this in, but he said like at the airport or if he was ever carrying bags, he'd make sure his pants just dropped a little bit when he was with the kids.
0: Did he say he dropped the drawers to the floor?
2: He'd just keep walking along and keep carrying the bags.
0: Good stuff. That's great stuff. We're talking parents making you squirm. Sophie.
5: Good afternoon. How are you?
0: Well, what do you do to make your kids squirm? He's like already loving it. There's that cackle. What do you do, Soph?
5: My son's 33 and I got invited over to Hamburg because my husband was in the Merchant Navy. We went to a sex show and I actually got pregnant. So we decided to call our baby Hamburger until he was actually born. But on his 21st, I actually told that story and it didn't go down too well.
0: Oh, God, at his birthday. You called him Hamburger at his birthday, little guy.
5: Yep.
2: Because he was conceived in Hamburg. Did you say it was at a sex show?
0: Yes, you did.
5: I went to a sex show for the first time ever. My son's now 33, but yes.
2: And that's where he was conceived?
0: Not at the show. No, she wasn't a performer.
2: I was like, that's crowd participation taken to the next level.
6: 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Garth Field, Michael Jackson himself joining us on the phone ahead of Michael Jackson, the stage show. 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

0: I'll give you one more drive home. It's Will and Woody Woods, Harry Styles. He's told women all over the world whether or not they should stick with the man they're currently with. He's given the key to that. Yes. Yes. He's obviously
1: Gave one condition as to like whether you should stay with the guy. Whoa.
0: Yes, that's right. Yes. He's touring his show at the moment. Producer Liam has got the details.
2: He's going to be here in November and December.
0: Here's Harry on stage. Here's his advice.
3: If he's not making you happy, chuck him in the bin.
1: Chuck him in the bin.
0: If he's not making you happy, chuck him in the bin. It's nice to
1: agree with that.
0: It's nice to be reminded that he's a geezer, isn't it?
1: Yeah, it is.
3: If he's not making you happy, chuck him in the bin.
0: Chuck him in the bin.
1: Chuck him in the bin. Geez, don't the women love it? My gosh. So what? So he says, if he's not making you happy, chuck him in the bin. I do. That's great advice. It's great advice.
0: Here was my thought on the advice, though.
1: Uh-oh.
0: And I'm kind of spurred on by a clip I saw on the School of Life recently, which is a really cool philosophical YouTube channel that I suggest you all check out.
1: Sure,
0: anyway, Elaine de Botton, who runs that, said that the reason that most people are unhappy is because they aspire to having happy lives, because you're just never going to always be happy. And if that's the yardstick for where you're at, you're going to be constantly disappointed because life's not that.
1: Life's tough.
0: But he was like, what you can aspire to is for life to be interesting and to try and enjoy how it goes, because that's just definitely what it's going to be.
1: Yeah, yeah.
0: So I think it's interesting when he says, if he's not making you happy, ditch him. Because if I ran, like at the moment, I've got two very young kids.
1: Yeah.
0: We're not getting a lot of sleep. I wouldn't say that I'm making Sam necessarily happy right now. Sure. I would say I'm supporting her to get through.
1: Yeah, yeah, yeah.
0: But I don't know if we're necessarily making each other happy. And I kind of put it through all these other filters of all these other people who have probably got huge constraints on their relationship right now. They're committed to each other because they've got kids and they're trying to get through their problems, or they're doing long distance with each other.
1: Financial issues.
0: Yeah, maybe one of them's going through a sexual thing. Yeah. Maybe one of them's going through a gender thing. Maybe they're still wanting to be together despite not making each other happy.
1: Mm-hmm.
0: And so I think his comment was absolute trite, if I'm being honest with you, because I think it simplified things, and I think that he was just trying to appeal to a largely female audience so that he continued to aggrandize his appearance so eventually he can take a poo on the stage.
1: Yeah.
0: That's his
1: mission.
2: He's saying don't accept low standards.
0: No.
2: We're trying to lift women up here.
1: Yeah, Will.
0: No,
1: and look at you bringing women straight back
0: down. I'm not bringing them
1: down. You're just lowering the bar for men again.
0: I'm not.
1: You're making excuses for men out there that don't make their partners happy. And I'm sick of it, Will. You get home and...
2: Weaponize incompetence.
1: What Liv said. She said it well.
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13: 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This is Magic

0: It's Will and Woody, guys. We've got to get out of here. It's a shame. I'm having a lot of fun, but I think Smallsy's taken over again. Is that right? Is he back with John Edwards crossing back in?
1: Yeah, John Edwards is back this after. This after.
0: Yeah.
2: There we go.
0: There and never after.
2: He's back. After.
0: So, as in when we get off the air, Johnny's back.
1: There'll be a little bit of music show, and then Smallsy will be back with John Edwards.
2: So have a dance to music, and then John Edwards speaking to your dead friends and relatives.
0: That's what he does. I think the way he calls it, he says they've passed. They're not dead. They've just passed. Whatever that means.
2: Crossed over.
0: No, they haven't crossed over. He crosses over.
2: You're right.
0: They've passed.
2: He crosses over.
0: He crosses over.
2: To speak to the past. Yes.
0: Yes, you got
2: to
0: cross over.
1: Don't you cross over when you die, though?
0: Nah.
2: No, only John can cross over.
0: No, only
2: when
0: John.
2: When he dies, he will cross over. He's the only one that can do it, though.
0: You don't think John will pass?
2: I think there's a world where he doesn't die.
0: Yeah, very true. Or even if he does, he'll just cross straight back over.
2: It's 100%.
0: He knows where the bridge is.
2: He's got the key.
0: Well, not fooling me. John, come back. Oi, so quickly, show notes. We do our off-air after-show meeting on the air.
2: Yes, go on. It feels like you've been sitting on a note because Annalise, producer, no notes.
0: No, I'm good. Is there any other notes flying around? Annalise spoke for a while in the first half now.
2: Oh, we threw it.
3: We loved a silence woman.
2: Whoa. And on that note, yes!
0: Oh, it's just. 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
6: 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Is that some kind of record?
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1: It's Caelan and Josh from The Wake Up Call. 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Garth Field, Michael Jackson himself, joining us on the phone ahead of Michael Jackson, the stage show. It's hitting Adelaide and we have tickets to give away.
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10: Up late or up early? It's Will and Woody keeping you up.
11: Right now though, Woods,
12: how seriously does your partner take sport on 13 1065? Talking about it, just because Timothy Chalamet has given the world the ick, just by the way he's been carrying on courtside. Talked about it a lot in the spot before. Won't go into it again. It makes me emotional, Will. I just want him to focus on making films.
11: I feel like you're more upset about the fact that you're losing someone who you admired, which it's a steep fall from grace because he's turning... The writing was on the wall for Chalamet when he started hooking up with Kylie Jenner.
12: I've said it.
11: I think we all know it. Anyone with a brain was like, hang on a second, doesn't quite work out. And now he's trying to dress like a gangster and hang out with the players in the rooms.
12: He stinks. I'll still see June 3. That'll be a great movie.
11: Oh, June 3. Well, Dennis Villeneuve. I mean, at the end of the day.
12: Sure. But yes, does your partner
11: The director.
12: He's very, very... I know for my wife, Mim, she didn't realise...
11: Got a bit eyebrows.
12: Mim didn't realise that during the footy season, like, the diary, our mutual diary does work around when the Melbourne Demons play. That for her was a huge ick that we had to take into account when they're playing, when we're like booking weekends away.
11: I imagine that would be a thing for a lot of, I'm going to stereotype here and say women, in that like guys need shutout time around their game, around the game.
12: And a lot of that, like a Saturday night, Friday night. It's like you know, key time. Anyway, let's go to Colt
11: because Mim's dad's a big sports guy. He's a big Brisbane Lions fan in the AFL, isn't he?
12: And I think Mim was being like, I don't want to end up with someone whose life revolves around when the Lions play. So if I'm being brutally honest, I think I kind of like shelved it for a bit.
11: Oh.
12: I was just like, oh, the D's are playing. I can get that on replay. Don't worry about it. And then, you know, the longer the relationship went, I was like, I need to watch every game live. And I'd rather do it without the kids.
11: That's good. And that became an ick.
12: Yeah, absolutely.
11: You haven't hooked up since the AFL season started.
12: No, and the D's are playing well. Let's go to Colt here on 13 1065.
11: Very well.
12: Colt, this is your partner who's obsessed with sport.
13: Yeah.
12: How far do they take it, Colt?
13: Sorry, what was that?
12: How far do they take the sport? They take it seriously.
13: Yeah, so the wife and her sister are Penrith Panther fans, and the past three times that they made the grand final, it's like they played the semifinals. I've been at work. I've got a message from the missus, and she's like, hey, we're heading down to grand final. I'm like, sweet, I can't wait to go. Then she tells me, no, that's not the case. It's me and my sister. We're heading down there.
14: Oh.
13: So she books the flights. She buys the tickets, and yeah. she's down there for the weekend, and then I see her on Monday. And she's done that the past three years in a row now.
14: Wow. Just shot out with her sister. She's like, I'm leaving. I'll see you in 3 days.
13: Yep.
14: Wow.
12: Do you have kids, Colt?
13: No, not yet. Not yet.
14: Okay.
12: Do you think that would continue? If you do have kids in the future, okay. do you think that will continue, Colt?
13: I would think so. But yeah, also, too, I'm all for it if she's around it, so.
14: Do you know what it is, though? Like, it's funny, the strange thing about sport is that people don't get that fanatical about anything in their lives. Do you know, like, it's quite rare to be like, I need 2 hours to watch this.
12: You wouldn't
14: accept it.
12: It's almost religious.
14: Yeah, you wouldn't accept it over anything else. Like if someone was like, I need to sit down for 2 hours on Saturday and I must watch the latest episode of, I don't know.
12: Widow's Bay.
14: Teams
12: watching it.
14: Great show. Only half-hour eps. You can knock them off quickly. Yeah. But let's say I need to sit down and watch the whole thing.

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0: It's Will and Woody keeping you up.
2: Wilbur, there is nothing worse late on a Saturday night, Friday night, when you stupidly get your phone out. Maybe you've responsibly had a couple, maybe, and you get your phone out and you just write a text message that you shouldn't have written. Mm-hmm. It's just you're not thinking straight at that time. You put your phone away. And right now we are running the text line 0429 131065.
3: Yep.
2: Forward us an embarrassing text that you sent over the weekend. 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I'll get the ball rolling. What?
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2: Okay, great.
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2: 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By the way, if 131065 is the number. 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
10: Hi, it's Brooke Seychelle with your local news. Well, a York Peninsula man has been fined thousands of dollars after illegally dumping tyres in a heritage-listed area. The court heard the 21-year-old dumped dozens of tyres into a mine shaft near Moontar rather than paying around $115 to dispose of them properly. He's since been hit with a fine of more than $4,000 and ordered to clean up the damage. Keep an eye on the skies over the next few weeks. The annual kangaroo surveys will be getting underway across regional SA very soon. Low-flying helicopters and planes will be counting kangaroos during early morning and late afternoon when they're the most active. Senior kangaroo ecologist Amanda McLean says the animals' populations change with the local environment.
11: Kangaroo populations fluctuate with rainfall generally. So when you have high rainfall, about 6 months or 12 months after that, you get high kangaroo numbers. And when you've had a drought or dry conditions, then you'll get lower kangaroo numbers. It's really just how they behave in the outback.
10: The program began in the Lower East last month and is kicking off across the Flinders and York Mid-North from June 26. Port Pirie locals are being invited to help shape upgrades to two popular playgrounds. The council is seeking feedback on new concept designs for Flinders View Playground and Memorial Park. The plans include new play equipment, better accessibility and more shaded areas. They're based on community feedback that was gathered last year, with consultation open until June 22. And a new road safety initiative in the remote town of Maree will promote inclusive road safety education. Maree Aboriginal School in the far north has received state government funding for the new Maree Youth Safe Moves program, while over in the Spencer Gulf, Uniting Country SA will also expand their driver training program across Whyalla, Port Augusta and Port Pirie. The projects are two of 13 funded under the Think Road Safety Community Grants program.
9: 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Now.
3: Hi there, I'm Jai Moss. Donald Trump is talking up the significance of the peace deal that'll be signed with Iran on Friday, saying the Strait of Hormuz is open once again.
12: Essentially, ships are starting to go out now. On Friday, it'll be completely opened. Very importantly, the oil is plummeting down and the stock market is shooting up like a rocket.
3: Back home, the Sydney mum who was attacked by a shark at Coogee Beach remains on life support this morning after having her left arm amputated. 35-year-old Leah Stewart was mauled by a 4-metre great white on Saturday. It's the fifth attack at a Sydney beach since September. One Nation has unveiled its Fire the Liar ads that'll saturate tomorrow night's State of Origin coverage, thanks to the more than $4 million it's raised from the public. So far, almost 70,000 people have chipped in since the party asked for donations last week. And new data has revealed the extent of dog attacks on our posties. The report from Australia Post shows around 9 workers are attacked every day, with New South Wales reporting the most incidents.
9: Your sport. 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
3: Checking sport, Collingwood's poised to sign Lachie Neale on a 3-year deal. The Herald Sun reports the Pies blew away rivals with a contract tipped to be around $2.5 to $3 million. Freo were confident early this year that the Lion would head west. And in NRL, just one more sleep until Game 2 of Origin. The Maroons admit they need to play the full 80 minutes in tomorrow night's Melbourne showdown. Queensland ran out to a 20-0 lead in Game 1, but were run down, not helped by the send-off of Kalyn Ponga. That's the latest in news and sport.
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9: Magic weather.
20: Good morning, cloudy with possible showers today. Winds northeasterly to 20 knots and seas to 1.5 metres. Top temps ranging today, Clare 18, Port Pirie and Whyalla 22, Port Augusta it's 23 and Roxby Downs you're looking at 25. If you're heading to Adelaide today, it's cloudy with a top of 20 there. And for your Wednesday, high chance of showers with top temps ranging from 18 in the Clare Valley to 23 in Port Augusta.
9: Wake-up call with Kaylin and Josh.
20: Yes, good morning. Happy Tuesday. No Kaylin today, so it's just Josh. So it's for wake-up call with Josh, I guess. Massive show today. Going to be talking about big news regarding sharks. Ex-Prime Minister Tony Abbott, he's come out and he wants sharks to be culled. This is all because, well, really kind of kicked off due to the great white shark attack at Coogee Beach over the weekend. I'll talk about that later on in the show. I was going to give you a guitar update, but you know what? I might still do it. It is an Ed Sheeran song. It's not Icy Fire, I'll be completely honest, but hey, I have learned something. The Price is Right. We're going to play that after 7:30 and after 8 o'clock again. Your chance to win a $200 voucher to spend at Woolworths. It's all because of a new revamping and, well, the new reopening of Woolworths Port Pirie, and still plenty more on the way. But up next, we spoke to Senior Sergeant Lucas Chambers Just regarding road safety and pets, Kaylin's got a little bit of... she's got a little sausage dog called Fifi. And let's just say that she's been very, very naughty. And, well, she didn't really kind of help herself in this chat with Lucas Chambers. We'll get straight to that one right after this. It's No Break Boys here on Magic.

0: 10 past 6. Good morning. Still plenty on the way, including Gossip Girl. Some news regarding Bonnie Tyler. If you haven't heard about it, she was in a coma, and we've got some updates on her. And The Price is Right coming up after 7:30 and your 8 o'clock. Your chance to win a $200 voucher to spend at Harvey Norman, Woolworths. It's all thanks to the new revamping and reopening of Woolworths Port Pirie. But yesterday we chatted to Senior Sergeant Lucas Chambers, as we always do. Every couple of weeks we catch up with him, mostly about road safety yesterday, but it was a little bit of a twist. We spoke about pets in the car, and well, I asked him because you see this in a lot of our regions that a lot of people have dogs tied up to the back of ute trays, and every time you're driving and you see it, you're like, if this car flips, let's just say it's not the best situation. Hey, if you missed out, here it is. Good morning, Senior Sergeant, by the way.
1: Good morning.
2: Sorry, yeah, we got a bit carried away there.
3: That's right.
2: I'm fangirling over you.
3: A bit of flattery, so yeah.
2: So the other week we talked about this guy who got fined for spraying perfume while he was driving.
0: Yeah.
2: Which I thought was bizarre, but is that
0: before, if anyone didn't hear it, we'll replay this guy because he was blowing up on TikTok. Mm.
4: Alright guys, I just got pulled over and I didn't even know you could actually get fined for this. So obviously I'm on the way to a party and I needed to top up my fragrance, so I'm started spraying my fragrance while I'm driving. So the cops pulled me over now and they're fining me for spraying a fragrance while driving. I didn't even know you can get fined for this. And demerit points. Can someone research this and see if it's true? I don't know, so I don't think...
0: So he was driving, on his way to a party, decided to get out his cologne that was probably in his glove box, and spray. Next minute, whoop, pulled
5: this
0: over.
5: Under the police.
0: Got fined, lost a couple of demerit points.
3: Yeah, that's an interesting one, that one. Look, I think when we're talking about our Fatal Five offences, distraction's obviously one of our Fatal Five offences, and it also falls under dangerous driving behaviours. I'd say with this one, it would probably be along the lines of Rule 297 of the Australian Road Rules, which is driving a vehicle without having proper control of the vehicle. So it's kind of a distraction. You're spraying yourself while driving. In South Australia, failing to maintain proper control of the vehicle comes with a $333 fine.
2: Whoa.
3: But no demerit points attached to that one. So
0: okay.
3: Yeah, it's an interesting one, that.
0: Yeah, right.
3: Yeah, I'd say probably this driver probably could have just pulled over and
0: did it when he
3: out of the car.
0: Pulled up to the party.
2: Like, maybe absolutely. As he's, you know, getting it out of his glove box, he's swerving a little bit and doesn't realise that he's spritzing it. He's not looking where he's going.
0: And it's true because this happened to me Boxing Day. I remember Boxing Day last year. I was trying to open, you know, those little lifesavers?
2: Yeah.
0: Well, I was driving back to Dubbo from Sydney and I was trying to open up my lifesavers.
2: Oh, no.
0: And I was going through Mudgee, and because obviously I was trying to open up a lifesaver, I actually got pulled over by the police and I had to do an alcohol and drug test.
2: Because
0: I was kind of swerving and I had to tell them I was just trying to open up my lifesavers.
2: Oh, yeah.
0: They let me off, thank God. Mm. But yeah, I can see how that happens.
3: It is quite a common thing. When I was on highway patrolling up and down the highways, we'd constantly come across people eating food. And obviously if you're trying to smash down a hamburger or something, you probably don't have proper control of the vehicle. Also, I know my mum's guilty of it, putting makeup on in the car while driving to work.
0: Yeah, no, Kaylin's put her head down on that one. You guilty of that one as well?
3: Yeah, just stop putting makeup on right now.
2: So. Okay, I promise I won't do it again. No, I genuinely won't. And the other question I have is, because I'm probably actually quite guilty of this one, pets in the car.
3: Yes. You can have your pets in the car. However, there is a specific offence, which is driving with a person or an animal on your lap.
2: Yeah.
3: It's something that we do see relatively frequently, especially with the littler dogs.
2: Like my Fifi the Dash Hound.
3: Like your Fifi the Dash Hound, yeah, absolutely. So if you do have a pet in the car, make sure they're in the back seat.
2: Oh, okay.
0: Harness
3: is always preferable.
2: Can they sit in the front seat?
3: They can.
2: If they're strapped in.
3: However, it's all about distraction.
2: Yeah.
3: So if Fifi's a cute little dog, she's sitting on your lap, gives you a kiss on the face or something, it's quite distracting. If you are driving and then all of a sudden you have to take evasive action, put your foot on the brake pedal, the dog could actually fall down into your feet or the footwell.
2: Yeah.
3: So it's dangerous for them, also for yourself.
2: Yeah.
0: What about pets in ute trays? You see a lot of that out here in the regions where you see like dogs and they're tied up in the ute trays, and sometimes you think, like, if this car, like, unfortunately rolls over, but that pet's gone.
2: Or they're on, like, the Spencer Highway doing, like, 110.
0: They had to slam on the brake.
2: Just on a chain in the back of the ute.
3: It's obviously extremely common in regional areas to see dogs in the back of utes. There's nothing about not being able to have your dog in the back of the ute, but it's always advisable to chain them up and have them kind of to the centre of the vehicle. So if they do happen to go over the edge of the ute, they're not going to hang themselves. So
2: there was actually an unfortunate case of that happening on the Southeastern Freeway a couple of years ago, where the dog has fallen out of the back of the ute and the driver didn't know.
0: Make sure you've got
3: an approved harness and you look after your pets.
2: I do have one last question. This is very specific to me. My Fifi does like to sit on the front seat in her big plushy bed. She sleeps. She doesn't actually come over to me once we're on the road. Is she, as long as she's harnessed and she's not moving, because she doesn't move, is that okay, or do I actually need to start putting her in the back seat?
3: No, it's fine. As long as she's not in your lap.
2: Yeah, no, she's not in my lap.
3: Fine, and that includes when you pull up to traffic lights.
2: Yeah, because she likes to hang her head out the window, and I don't feel safe having her in the back seat with her head out the window because I don't want her to jump out.
3: Yeah.
2: So I have her in the front seat with the harness, and I can monitor. Yeah. I guess, but that's a distraction there, isn't it? Yeah.
3: Well, just keep her off your lap, and you should be all right with not getting a fine for that.
2: Amazing.
0: We're going to quickly wrap up, but it doesn't hurt to run through the Fatal Five again.
2: Yeah.
0: It's always good to recap that. So what are the Fatal Five
3: again? So our Fatal Five are obviously our leading causes of road fatalities, lives lost on our roads, and also serious injury crashes. And when we're talking about the Fatal Five, we're always talking about speeding, drink and drug driving, distraction, dangerous behaviours, and restraints.
2: Yeah.
3: So seatbelts.
2: Amazing. Well, thank you yet again. You've educated both Josh and I and everybody listening. Senior Sergeant Lucas Chambers, we'll have you on the show again in a couple weeks.
3: Sounds great.
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0: Cloudy in the region today with top temps ranging from 18 in the Clare Valley to 23 in Port Augusta. 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It's a wake-up call with Kaylin and Josh. No Kaylin today. She'll be back tomorrow. Let's have a look at your current temps. 16 degrees in Port Pirie, Port Augusta and Whyalla. And in Clare, you're looking at currently 14 degrees. Hey, it's, you know, you're getting old when our favourite Harry Potter stars are jumping on dating apps. Well, there's a new one. I'll let you know who it is. Straight after Bon Jovi, It's My Life, You're a Magic, 105.9. Who would you love to see on a dating app?

0: 4 past 6, it's Magic 105.9. No Caitlin today, just Josh, but still plenty more on the way. Going to talk about this shark culling situation. Former Prime Minister Tony Abbott. Well, he's come out and said that he wants sharks killed because there's too many shark attacks. Do I agree with him? God, no. Do I think it's bonkers? Yes. The Price is Right. We're playing that twice straight after 7:30 and 8 o'clock. Your chance to win a $200 voucher to spend at Woolworths. It's all thanks to the new revamping and reopening of Woolworths Port Pirie. But right now, let's talk about Harry Potter for a quick second. Can we talk about Harry Potter? I think we can. You know, you're getting old. Like, we've grown up with Harry Potter. But now we just feel old because, well, we're all out there dating. We're all having kids, getting married, and the new one, Tom Felton. If you don't know Tom Felton, he played Draco Malfoy.
1: It's true then, what they're saying on the train. Harry Potter has come to Hogwarts.
2: Harry Potter.
1: This is Crab and Goyle. And I'm Malfoy. Draco Malfoy.
0: Yes, that's right. Draco Malfoy has reportedly split from his girlfriend Roxanne Dunya after 6 years, and it didn't take this bloke too long. Jeez Louise, some people. He's already jumped on dating apps. His profile is said to feature recent or moody photos and even a new shot of his dogs. Who has dogs on a dating app? Come on, Tom. Come on, Draco. The article says he first used Ray back in 2020 before leaving it after meeting Roxanne. Obviously, relationships. Well, his relationships don't last, so he's now jumped back on the dating app. So it got me thinking. If you're on a dating app and you had to see a Harry Potter character, who would it be? Professor McGonagall? Hagrid? Ginny Weasley? I don't know. I feel old. You know what? At least we have a brand new Harry Potter series coming up at the end of the year. Still plenty more on the way. It's Magic 105.9.
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6: Hey, it's Brooke Seychelle with your local news. Well, a 78-year-old man has died after a fatal crash at Lobba Light last night. A car collided head-on with a truck on the Port Wakefield Highway around 8:30 p.m. The Wallaroo man sadly died at the scene. Major Crash is investigating the cause of the accident while the road reopened around 2:30 this morning. Meanwhile, a man's faced court for weapons charges following an incident in Whyalla Stewart late last week. Police searched a property on Taylor Street on Friday in relation to an ongoing investigation when they allegedly found a handgun that was disguised to resemble a mobile phone. A 45-year-old man was arrested and charged. He appeared in the Whyalla Magistrates Court yesterday. You might spot some low-flying aircraft over the Flinders and York Mid-North soon as SA's annual kangaroo surveys take off. Helicopters and planes will be counting kangaroos across several regions, helping build a clearer picture of population numbers.
7: Landholders might have indicators at a property level that they want to maintain kangaroo numbers at a specific level because of how they're managing their land. But at the statewide level, we're just counting kangaroos to set sustainable harvest quotas.
6: Senior kangaroo ecologist Amanda McLean there. The surveys play a key role in managing wildlife and the environment and are carried out at dawn and dusk when kangaroos are easiest to spot. It's taking place between June 26 until July 17. And there's good news for York Mid-North farmers, with support continuing for the rollout of electronic livestock tags. More than $4.7 million in rebates has already been delivered, helping offset costs for producers. The system aims to improve traceability and strengthen biosecurity across the industry. Tagging is now required for sheep and goats born this year, with further support available through to 2027.
5: 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Now.
8: Hi there, I'm Jai Morse. The Shadow Treasurer has weighed in on the peace deal that'll be signed by Iran and the US this week. Tim Wilson's told 7:30 it's a feeling of optimism, but also caution.
9: We want to obviously see the Strait of Hormuz open and the capacity for oil to flow, but there is no certainty to it.
8: The UK has announced under-16s will be banned from using social media. The move follows Australia's world-leading ban introduced late last year. British PM Sir Keir Starmer says social media is making kids unhappy and harming their mental health.
10: Exposing them to content that is dangerous, because that's what grabs the attention. It's designed to be addictive.
8: Back home, a Virgin plane has made an emergency landing in Melbourne after reports of an engine fire shortly after takeoff. The Boeing 737, which was en route to Perth last night, is being inspected by engineers. And dozens of students at a university in California have walked out of their graduation ceremony. It was part of a protest against the ceremony's keynote speaker, Google CEO Sundar Pichai. It's reported the students were protesting against the company's work with the US government.
5: Your sport. Now.
8: Checking sport, Damien Hardwick admits he needs to be better after his post-match outburst following Friday's loss to Geelong. Dimmer copped a dressing down from footy boss Greg Swan after suggesting the umpires were waiting for the crowd to react before giving away free kicks. And Spain has been held to a scoreless draw by World Cup debutants Cape Verde. The reigning Euro champs had 27 shots over the game but failed to reach the back of the net. That's the latest in news and sport.
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14: 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From the coast of the outback, here's your local weather update.
15: Magic weather.
16: Good morning. Cloudy with possible showers today. Winds northeasterly to 20 knots and seas to 1.5 metres. Top temps ranging today. Clare, 18. Port Pirie and Whyalla, 22. Port Augusta, it's 23. And Roxby Downs, you're looking at 25. If you're heading to Adelaide today, it's cloudy with a top of 20 there. And for your Wednesday, high chance of showers with top temps ranging from 18 in the Clare Valley to 23 in Port Augusta.
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16: Yes, good morning. No Kaylin today, just me riding solo. Hope you're having a fantastic morning so far. Make sure you keep safe on those roads. A little bit of rain getting about out there. Still plenty more on the way, but Price is Right, playing it after 7:30 and 8 o'clock. Your chance to win a $200 voucher to spend at Woolworths. It's all thanks to the new revamp and reopening on Woolworths Port Pirie. The game is, I have to say, it's probably one of the most easiest radio games ever. Like, literally anybody can win. 800-444-046. That is the number you need to ring when I let you know. Gossip Girl on the way and some news regarding Ariana Grande. Well, she's broken down on stage. Looks like this breakup with Ethan Slater is, yeah, it's not a goodie. But up next, we're going to be talking about this shark situation. And it's got me, well, absolutely fired up. I'll let you know straight after Fever Dream. It's Alex Warren here on Magic 105.9 for your Tuesday morning. Good morning.

0: Alex Lauren, Fever Dream here on Magic. Oh, 22 to 7, still plenty more on the way. Hey, Caitlin and I chatted with Garfield yesterday. You're probably asking, who's Garfield? Michael Jackson. That's right, Michael Jackson himself, Garfield. Michael Jackson, the stage show, coming to Adelaide at the Adelaide Entertainment Centre in July. We chatted to him. You know, how does he prepare for the role of Michael? Must be massive. Price is Right, very, very soon. But right now, I want to talk about the shark situation that's making headlines around Australia. Former Prime Minister Tony Abbott, he's come out and he's said that he wants sharks culled. This is after, obviously, the devastating shark attack at Coogee Beach in Sydney on the weekend. But the science that's backing that it's not going to work. It's not reliable. So calls for culling sharks have resurfaced, but research shows that culling effectiveness varies by species and region. There's actually no evidence of how many sharks need to be killed to reduce a bite risk. I'll give you an example. 1960s, 1970s program, they trialled it in Hawaii. 4,668 tiger sharks were killed with no drop in bite rate. So there were still shark attacks, even with so many sharks killed. Shark bites in Australia and globally, well, they've risen the last 40 years, but shark numbers aren't simply exploding. It's really us, is what it's saying, is that there's more of us, which means there's more of us in the water, but obviously weather changes, global warming, it plays a big part in it. Like, If we kill 10,000 sharks in Australia, you're still going to have shark attacks. That's the thing. And it's just better non-lethal options to do it as well. Like, I think at Coogee at the moment, they're trialling drones, which is a great idea. You're a lifesaver at a beach in, you know, Glenelg, Henley, Bondi, Coogee, wherever, whatever beach you go to in Australia. Just get a drone out. Just, you know, hire someone just to fly the drone over. There's smart drum lines as well that intercepts. What they do is they intercept sharks near the shore, then tag and relocate them. And shark listening stations that detect tag sharks as well. There's so many other options instead of just killing them. Like, so many people pass away, like, due to car accidents. Are we going to start, you know, culling cars off the road? Like, we go into their home. So sad to see. So sad to see these, you know, beautiful, beautiful creatures. And, yeah. So I am, as Caitlin and I say, we always play slay or nay. It's definitely a nay. Just leave the sharks alone. We go into their home every single day. We go into their lounge room, into their kitchen. And we pay the risk. It's not their fault. They don't purposely target us. Just leave them alone. Oh, it fires me up. Still plenty more on the way. It's Magic 105.9.
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0: Partly cloudy and showers in the region today with top temps ranging from 18 in Beclare Valley to 23 in Port Augusta. 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It's for Wake Up Call with Kaylin and Josh. No Kaylin today. She'll be back tomorrow. Current temps 16 degrees in Port Pirie, Port Augusta and Whyalla. And in Clare, you're looking at 15 degrees. Now, Kaylin's not here, but it doesn't stop us playing Reverse It, which is a brand new game which we've replaced over Hook, Line and Singer. What I'm going to do is I'm going to call our work announcer, Steve Murphy, and get him out of bed to fill in for Kaylin. That's straight after this one. It's Blessed Unions of Souls here on Magic 105.9. She don't care.

12 to 8, it's Magic 105.9. No Caitlin today, she'll be back tomorrow, but still plenty more on the way, including The Price is Right, playing that after 7.30 and 8 o'clock, and Garfield, Michael Jackson himself joining. Well, he joined Caitlin and I on the phone yesterday. He's a very, very busy man doing Gold Coast, Townsville. He's coming to Adelaide next month for Michael Jackson for stage show. Very great chat with him. But right now, let's do this.

0: reverse it.
1: Yes, that's right. It is. Well, it's 1-0 Kaelin's way. I'll tell you what, I'm not having high hopes in this game. Kaelin off today. She'll be back tomorrow, but joined by Workday announcer Steve to fill in for Kaelin. Good morning.
2: Good morning, Joshua. Are you missing your good friend, Kaelin?
1: Nah, I think, you know what? I think I'm doing fine without her.
2: Oh, wait. So maybe it'll be just the Josh show from now on? Is that what you're thinking?
1: Potentially. Do you want it to sound very me? Did you hear that shark thing I did? I got very heated
2: about
1: that.
2: Yes, you're fired up about the sharks. I didn't know you cared so much about the sharks.
1: Mate.
2: But you're probably right. Hard to argue with the fact that we are invading their home. So.
1: We are. We're going into their kitchen, their lounge room, and now they want to kill them for doing nothing. So
2: understand. That doesn't, it's probably no consolation to the lady's family that has been attacked by one. But I get your point.
1: Well, yeah.
2: I was just wanting to change the subject totally with your Michael Jackson chat. Mm. Did you do your little Shimona thing, whatever it is you do?
1: I didn't do the Shimona, unfortunately.
2: Disappointing.
1: Yeah. Yeah, it is what it is. All right, well, I'll give you a hint. You're playing for Kaelin today.
2: Yes.
1: So it is a band, a very popular band. That's the...
2: A very popular band.
1: Very popular band.
2: You too?
1: No. I'll give you a hint. They were here in Australia 2 years ago, and I think they did about 12 stadium shows.
2: Wow. Okay. So they're big. All right.
1: Very big. All right. Mm. You ready to go?
2: Hit me with it.
1: All right, let's do it. Yeah. Oh, I played the wrong one. That's on me.
2: Maroon 5.
1: All right, ready?
2: Yeah, I'm ready.
1: All right.

0: Okay. Well, the band is easy. It's clearly Coldplay, but I've got no idea what song it is. All right, go again.
1: Okay, go again.
0: Yeah. God, what is that? That could be anything. Is it Fix You? Is it Speed of Sound? Can I have one more? one more.
1: It's a hard game. It's a real hard game.
0: I don't think it's Fix You. It sounds a bit faster than that. I'm not convinced. I don't think it's Yellow. What other Coldplay songs are there? It's not Him for the Weekend, where it's called. I'm going to go Speed of Sound, but I'm not very confident. It's definitely Coldplay, correct?
1: It's definitely Coldplay. I'll give you that one. You don't get a point for that. Not Speed of Sound.
0: Yeah.
1: It is this one.
0: A Couple of Stars.
1: That's right.
0: That's annoying. Sorry, Caelan.
1: She'll be livid with you, mate. Yeah, let's play now. It's Coldplay, Sky Full of Stars, here on Magic 105.9. A big L to Steve Murphy. You can catch him later on in the day for the workday hits, then followed by Rob for the afternoon stretch. How good's this song? Good morning.

0: the song for Reverse It. Steve did not get it. Welcome to the Wake Up Call with Kaylin and Josh. Kaylin, not here, just me. But it's a show for giving today. We're giving your two chances to take home a $200 voucher to spend at Woolworths with the Price is Right. That's coming up after 7:30 and 8 o'clock. And also giving away a double pass to go see Michael Jackson, the musical, at Adelaide Entertainment Centre in July for the 2:30 p.m. session. I'll give you a call in the 8 o'clock hour when to ring. Still plenty more on the way, but let's get to your new sport and weather.
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11: Hey, it's Brooke Seychelle with your local news. Major Crash is investigating a fatal accident at Lower Light last night. A car and truck collided head-on the Port Wakefield Highway at around 8:30 p.m. A 78-year-old man from Wallaroo died at the scene, while the truck driver was not injured. The road reopening at around 2:30 this morning. Meanwhile, CCTV footage has been released of a servo robbery in Whyalla Stewart earlier this month. SAPOL are calling for witnesses or anyone with information on the June 4 incident when a masked man threatened an attendant with a knife and stole cash from the site on McRitchie Crescent. Those with information should contact Crime Stoppers. You can remain anonymous. A warning about illegal dumping after a 21-year-old man was fined for tipping tyres into a mine shaft near Moontar. The heritage-listed site was targeted in January 2025 with around 30 tyres dumped. The offender could have paid just over $100 to dispose of them legally. Instead, he's now facing a fine of more than $4,000 and must repair the environmental damage caused. Have your say on the future of two key play spaces in Port Pirie. The council has released draft designs for upgrades at Flinders View Playground and Memorial Park, featuring new play areas, pathways and community spaces. The concept aimed to create more inclusive and family-friendly destinations. Feedback is open now, with locals encouraged to share their thoughts before June 22. And driver training is set for an expansion on the Iron Triangle, thanks to state government road safety funding. Uniting Country SA will grow their culturally safe and inclusive driver training across Whyalla, Port Augusta and Port Pirie. It's not the only project from our region to receive cash. Māori Aboriginal School also scoring funding for a culturally inclusive road safety education program. The funding comes through the new Think Road Safety Community Grants Program, which is sharing $200,000 between 13 community organisations.
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8: Hi there, I'm Jai Moss. US Vice President J.D. Vance says the Middle East peace deal is a pivotal moment for Iran. The deal's expected to be officially signed in Switzerland on Friday. Vance has told ABC America it could be a turning point for Iran if they stick to it.
12: We're willing to welcome them into the world economy, to lift some sanctions, and to turn over a new leaf in that relationship.
8: One Nation has revealed its Fire the Liar television ad. It'll debut to millions of viewers during tomorrow night's State of Origin game. The campaign, which accuses the PM of lying to the Australian public, has been made possible thanks to 65,000 donors who coughed up $4 million. A US B-52 bomber has crashed shortly after taking off from an airbase in California. There's no reports yet on the condition of the crew following the incident at Edwards Air Force Base, northeast of LA. And the stepson of Norway's crown prince has been found guilty of two counts of rape. 29-year-old Marius Borg Horby's been sentenced to 4 years in prison after pleading not guilty to the offences.
1: Your sport. Now.
8: Checking sports, Suns coach Damien Hardwick concedes he's learned his lesson after being put on notice for his post-match outburst on Friday night. Hardwick took aim at the umpires, admitting to AFL 360 he took it a bit too far.
13: I'm a horrible loser. I'm not going to lie. My mother has said that I've just got to get better at it. It's not something I'm overly great at.
8: And Queensland Golden Girl Kaylee McEwen isn't locking in her swimming future past the 2028 LA Olympics, but admits a home games in 2032 would be appealing. The athlete will defend two backstroke crowns when she heads to the Com Games next month. That's the latest in news and sport.
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10: Good morning. Cloudy with possible showers today. Winds northeasterly to 20 knots and seas to 1.5 metres. Top temps ranging today. Clare, 18. Port Pirie, Nwyala, 22. Port Augusta, it's 23. And Roxby Downs, you're looking at 25. If you're heading to Adelaide today, it's cloudy with a top of 20 there. And for your Wednesday, high chance of showers with top temps ranging from 18 in the Clare Valley to 23 in Port Augusta.
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10: Yes, good morning. Happy Tuesday. I wish Kaylin was here for this day because she'd froth it. We were talking about this in the studio last week. It's National Megalodon Day. So happy National Megalodon Day. I wonder if they're still kicking. Oh, they probably are deep, deep, deep, deep, deep in the ocean. I don't know. Imagine going up against one of those beasts. Hey, still a massive show on the way, but Price is Right. That's coming up very, very soon in the 7:30 and 8 o'clock news. 800-444-046. That's the number you need to ring. Your chance to win a $200 voucher to spend at Woolworths. I think everybody needs that. The cost of living at the moment. How good is $200? Honestly, one of the easiest radio games ever. We had Beck from Kadena yesterday. She won it straight away. That's how easy it is. And we're talking to Garth Field. Michael Jackson himself coming up in the 8 o'clock hour. We already spoke to him yesterday. And we're giving out a double pass to go see Michael Jackson, the stage show. But up next, AFL. There's an AFL player and he's cracked it. And it's all to do with the Socceroos. I'll let you know what's happening with that one straight after this. It's Sam Fender, Olivia Dean. Rain on me, it's Magic 105.9.

0: 11 past 7, it's Magic 105.9. No Kaylin today, just me. Still plenty more on the way. Gossip Girl coming up, I'm in charge of that. Seth Rogen's come out. And he's given us the key to a long, healthy marriage. I'll let you know what that is pretty soon. And Garfield, Michael Jackson himself. Kaylin and I spoke to him yesterday, and we'll be giving out a double pass to go see Michael Jackson, the stage show, in 8 o'clock hour, 800-444-06. That's the number you need to ring for that. But let's get the latest in sport. I was having a bit of a giggle about this during a song. Jake Stinger. Plays for the GWS Giants, and he's not happy. He's called the AFL League a disgrace because they scheduled his team's match against the Saints at the same time as the Socceroos World Cup opener against Turkey, which obviously, if you don't live under a rock, Australia won 2-0. He said fans would be watching the World Cup, but not AFL. That's kind of valid there. I mean, I was. And urge the league to let people watch the Aussies. Come on, dude. Like, if it's World Cup or not, you're still getting paid to play. Just shut up and play. Other World Cup updates. Tanzania has sacked the head coach, Sabri Lamochi, after one game following a 5-1 loss to Sweden. Gee, Sweden put on a clinic against them. Let's go to Spain now. A tournament favourite was embarrassed by Cape Verde in a 0-0 draw. And Belgium and Egypt, they drew 1-1. Romelu Lukaku made an instant impact after coming on. And Iran, the tournament's most awkward participant amid visa and tensions issue, will now face New Zealand in Los Angeles. That is the latest in the World Cup and what's coming up there. I'm just telling you what, I'm very, very excited. Saturday, Sydney, live site. Oh, Australia take on the USA. But just... this AFL bloke, come on, man. You're still getting paid. Just play your footy. Magic 105.9.
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0: Cloudy and showers in the region today with top temps ranging from 18 in the Clare Valley to 23 in Port Augusta. 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It's a wake-up call with Kaylin and Josh. Kaylin not here today. She'll be back tomorrow. Let's have a look at your current temps. 16 degrees in Port Pirie, Port Augusta and Whyalla. And in Clare, you're looking at currently 14 degrees. Hey, inside the next 10 minutes, let's talk all things Australian weddings and how much they cost. It's been a little bit of an article that's come out and it's, well, it's crazy. Not by

Zombard, 22 past 7. It's Magic 105.9. Kaylin off today. She'll be back tomorrow. Well, I hope so. Because I tell you what, I am struggling a little bit today without my good friend. Hope you're doing well out there, Kaylin. Still plenty more on the way, but Price is right. Your chance to win a $200 voucher to spend at a Woolworths. It's all thanks to the revamping and reopening of a new Woolworths here in Port Pirie and Garthfield. That's right, Michael Jackson himself. Kaylin and I chatted to him yesterday. He's a very, very busy man. And we asked him, well, how does he get into Michael every single night when he's on stage. It's a great chat. Stick around for that in the 8 o'clock hour, giving you a chance to win a double pass to go see Michael Jackson of the musical when it hits at the Adelaide Entertainment Centre in July. But right now, let's talk about weddings because some new data's come out and it's quite bizarre. It's shown the average cost of an Australian wedding. It's jumped to $38,252. So it's jumped up to 8% from the previous year. Even as the cost of living crisis tightens household budgets, couples, well, they'll still go all out to have their special day. You know what? Good on them. The most expensive state in Australia for a wedding is New South Wales. It's averaging each wedding $42,322.

0: family and friends, and 39% of a wedding is funded by family. The most popular month, this is what the data is saying, for a wedding is October. 17% of weddings happen in October. Most popular day, Saturday, of course. Average marriage age, and this is what's coming out in the data as well, brides are 32 years old and grooms are 33. The top stresses, which is sticking to budget when deciding the guest list. How couples meet? Well, 32 are apparently via dating apps. So, geez Louise, I'm just having a look here. 42,322. Are you getting Ed Sheeran to play at your wedding? Like, what's happening here? 42,000? Oh, my Lord. You know what I do? I probably just get married in Vegas, to be fair. I think that's all I can do. Still plenty more on the way, but you're listening to Magic 105.9.
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1: Hi, it's Brooke Seychelle with your local news. A man's been charged after he was allegedly found with an improvised firearm disguised as a mobile phone in his possession in Whyalla Stewart. Police finding the weapon during a search of a property for an ongoing investigation on Taylor Street on Friday. A 45-year-old man has been charged with possessing a firearm without a license and contravening a firearm prohibition order, as well as charges in relation to an outstanding assault. He fronted court yesterday. Meanwhile, police are appealing for any witnesses into a robbery at a servo in Whyalla. CCTV footage released by SAPOL shows a masked man entering the site on McRitchie Crescent in Whyalla Stewart on June 4, where he threatened staff with a knife before fleeing with cash. No one was injured in the incident. However, police are calling for anyone with information to reach out to Crime Stoppers. More state government support is on the way for York Mid-North farmers, helping to continue the rollout of electronic ID tags for sheep and goats. Millions of tags have already been purchased, with rebates and discounts available to producers. The system is designed to improve tracking of livestock and boost biosecurity. Support for the program will continue through to 2027. And there's a bit of a wildlife count happening across regional SA, with kangaroo surveys kicking off this month. Trained observers will be taking to the skies in helicopters and planes, counting roos during the coolest parts of the day. The data helps guide conservation and management across the state. Senior kangaroo ecologist Amanda McLean says it's a big job and they're covering a lot of ground.
2: Quite the undertaking every year, that's for sure. So it takes us several months really to get to all the places we need to get to count the kangaroo. Landholders might see our small fixed wing aircraft flying long transects east to west in the pastoral zones of South Australia.
1: Residents might notice some low-flying aircraft while the surveys are underway. It's taking place from June 26 to July 17 across the Flinders and York Mid-North. And around the state this morning, a man has been airlifted to Adelaide for treatment after a violent assault in Port Lincoln. The 21-year-old victim suffered serious head injuries after allegedly being assaulted outside a licensed premises on the weekend. He remained in the Royal Adelaide Hospital in a serious condition. Meanwhile, shocking new data shows hospital emergency patient numbers have risen more than 50% in 15 years. According to SA Health, since 2012, ED visits have spiked along with 000 calls, resulting in ambulance ramping. It comes amid challenges including an ageing population, rising mental health issues and record 000 calls for help. And South Australia is celebrating the success of LIV Golf here in Adelaide. This year's tournament reportedly injected a record $97.1 million into the state's economy. But there's still some doubt over its future.
0: Magic National News now.
3: Hi there, I'm Jai Moss. We're expected to find out next week whether the government will continue to cut the fuel excise. It's due to end in about 2 weeks, sparking concerns about another rush at the Bowser. Finance Minister Katie Gallagher's told Seven it remains under review.
4: We know that the cut to the fuel excise has really helped households whilst the war in the Middle East has impacted on petrol prices here. The PM said yesterday that we have this under consideration, that there be plenty of notice given to people.
3: Heading overseas, a new US-Iran peace deal is expected to give both countries some breathing room. The arrangement to halt all military operations will be formally signed in Switzerland later this week. US President Donald Trump saying the full details will be made public after the signing ceremony. A sigh of relief for mortgage holders today. Interest rates are expected to be put on hold when the RBA meets. It'll be the first time this year that rates haven't increased. And a Virgin Planes made an emergency landing in Melbourne after reports of an engine fire shortly after takeoff. The Boeing 737, which was en route to Perth last night, is being inspected by engineers.
0: Your sport. Now.
3: Over to sport, clubs are reportedly circling Bulldogs ruck Tim English despite being contracted to the kennel until 2029. Hawks Premiership player Jordan Lewis has told Fox English could be on the move as early as next year.
5: I think he's gettable. It would surprise me if he's there next year.
3: And in NRL, Tongan League star Eli Katoa admits he's lucky to be alive after a number of head knocks left him needing emergency surgery late last year. The two-time Dally M winner says his next goal's focusing on what he can do to play again. That's the latest in news and sport.
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11: Good morning. Cloudy with possible showers today. Winds northeasterly to 20 knots and seas to 1.5 metres. Top temps ranging today, Clare 18, Port Pirie and Whyalla 22, Port Augusta it's 23, and Roxby Downs you're looking at 25. If you're heading to Adelaide today, it's cloudy with a top of 20 there, and for your Wednesday, high chance of showers with top temps ranging from 18 in the Clare Valley to 23 in Port Augusta.
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11: If you're driving around Port Pirie this morning, well, just be careful. Obviously, it's raining. It's pelting down at the moment. That's for the Spencer Gulf and the Clare region. But a couple of speed cameras have been spotted around Port Pirie. There's one on Mary Ellie Street and in Port Pirie, and there's one on the terrace in Port Pirie West. So make sure you just watch your speed. Still plenty more on the way. Garfield, Michael Jackson, himself, or he chatted to Kaylin and I yesterday about, well, Michael Jackson's stage show that's coming to Adelaide Entertainment Centre in July. And I asked him, I was like, what's the hardest dance move that you have to do? All of that. Still plenty more on the way. But right now, 800-444-06. Ring now for The Price is Right. This is how it works. So there's three items that we give you from the Woolworths non-special prices. All you need to do is put them in order from the cheapest to the most expensive. Right? So the cheapest to the most expensive. It is one of the easiest radio games, I think, that, well, in Australian radio history, it's probably the easiest. 800-444-06. If you get them right, you win a $200 voucher to spend at Woolies. That's right, $200 dues. You know how many, trying to think, how many Woolworths sausages could you buy with $200? A lot. Cost of living, everybody needs it. Ring now, 800-444-06. We'll be playing after 8 o'clock also. But right now, Martin Garrix has teamed up with Ed Sheeran on this one. It's Repeated here on Magic 105.9. It's Josh Kaylin back tomorrow. Good morning.

0: I like that one. It's Ed Sheeran, Martin Garrix, 20 minutes to 8 here on Magic 105.9. Gossip Girl on the way. Some news regarding Bonnie Tyler. Obviously, she had that awful, awful cardiac arrest last month and was in a coma. Got some, well, good news coming up in Gossip Girl about her. The Price is Right, that's coming up again after 8 o'clock. But right now, well, it's The Price is Right.
1: 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Thanks to the fresh new look, Woolworths Potpourri.
0: Yes, that's right. Let's mosey to Potpourri, where we're talking to Rachel. Rachel, good morning.
2: Hi, how you doing?
0: Yeah, not too bad. Now, you're telling me off air that you played yesterday and you got every single one right.
2: Yeah, from the car.
0: That means that you frequent Woolies a fair bit.
2: Maybe.
0: Okay. How are you finding the brand new reopening? It's nice, hey?
2: Yeah, it's a good layout. It's good. Just struggling to find everything, but we'll get there.
0: I was going in there when they were doing the renos, and I was always like looking for eggs, and I'm like, oh, I don't even know where the eggs are, and the eggs were near the cereal. Was, oh, so I'm just so happy about it's done. And it's got the director boot now, I see.
2: Yes, yeah, which is good.
0: Always helpful. All right, well, for those who don't know how to play, I give you three items from Woolies that are not on special. All you need to do, Rach, is to put them from the cheapest to the most expensive, okay?
2: Yeah.
0: All right, here we go. So, item number one, Maggie, 2-minute instant noodles, a 5-pack, okay?
2: Mm-hmm.
0: Woolworths salt white loaf of bread, 680 grams, okay?
2: Yep.
0: And Milo malt drinking chocolate powder tin, which is the 460 gram one. And you can tell me if you want me to repeat them as well. I can do that also.
2: No, all good.
0: All right. Well, ready to go whenever you are.
2: I'm going to go bread, Milo, and then the noodles.
0: Ooh. Are you feeling confident?
2: No.
0: Rach, I'm going to put you out of your misery. I am so sorry. You got the bread.
2: No worries.
0: You got the bread right, which was $3.30. It was just for noodles and Milo you needed to shop around. So noodles was next at $5, and then the Milo tin. Milo's $10.75, Rach.
2: Oh, isn't that what I said? Didn't I say bread, Milo, noodles?
0: No, you said Milo then noodles.
2: Oh,
0: yeah.
2: Okay.
0: I am so sorry. I'm here to please, and I want everybody to win, but unfortunately, couldn't get it done today. Rach, well, good luck next time. We can play again very soon. The Price is Right, back again after 8 o'clock, but still plenty more on the way. 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
0: Cloudy with showers in the region today, with top temps ranging from 18 in the Clare Valley to 23 in Port Augusta. 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It's for Wake Up Call with Kaylin and Josh. No Kaylin today. She'll be back tomorrow. Let's have a look at your current temps. 16 degrees in Port Pirie and Whyalla. Port Augusta, you're looking at 17. And in Clare, it's 15 degrees. And up next, I'm taking reins over Gossip Girl and some news regarding Ariana Grande. Well, she's had a bit of a meltdown on stage. I'll give you more information about it straight after.

0: 10 to 8, it's Magic 105.9. The Price is Right, back again after 8 o'clock. Don't you worry, your chance to win another $200 voucher to spend at Woolworths and still plenty more on the way. But right now, let's find out what's happening in Hollywood.
1: You know you love me. XOXO. Gossip Girl.
0: Now, Kaylin's probably listening right now, but I'm going to do the best I can because we all know that she is the OG Gossip Girl and I'm just the sidekick, but it's my time to shine. Ariana Grande has broke down in tears on stage at her Los Angeles concert after Page Six confirmed she split from Ethan Slater. If you don't know who Ethan Slater is, he is the Tin Man in Wicked. They were dating for 3 years. She thanked fans for the overwhelming support, saying that this is so overwhelming in the most beautiful way ever and that she'd never experienced a crowd like this. So Ariana Grande and Ethan met on the set of Wicked back in 2022 while both were married to others. A source says they broke up several months ago but remain friends, and Ariana Grande is now focused on her internal Sunshine tour and her upcoming album Petal. TMZ has reported that the new album is due on July 31 and is not inspired by the split. In other news, Bonnie Tyler, who's 75 years old, well, great news, she's woke up from a medically induced coma after suffering a cardiac arrest a month ago, but she remains seriously ill and her recovery is still slow. She's in intensive care at hospital in Faro, Portugal. Bonnie Tyler has been hospitalised since April for intense abdominal pain and emergency surgery after a serious tear in her bowel. Complications from the surgery led to doctors to place her in an induced coma, and Portuguese media reported she went into cardiac arrest when they first tried to bring her out of it weeks ago. All of her scheduled concerts through the end of August have been cancelled. Her management thanked fans for their support and asked for privacy during her recovery. Now, on to Seth Rogen. This is a bit of a funny one. So Seth Rogen has come out and said that the secret to his 15-year marriage is being intimate and sexually attracted to your partner. Well, of course, that's how relationships work. And wanting that to be returned. He also credits kindness, caring, tenderness, and excusing each other's flaws instead of, well, hunting the things to hate. He's 44 years old and his wife, Lauren Miller Rogen, also 44. They met back in 2005 and married in October 2011. They're a creative duo now producing an animated film called Tangles, which is about Alzheimer's. Seth says that Lauren encourages his risky, silly behavior while also gently telling him when it's too much, Seth. Well, I feel like we all like that. I feel like in my relationship, my partner Sarah goes, you know, it's too much, Josh. You need to ease it down. So I love that. We all want a marriage like Seth Rogen. One more story. It's a bit of a... Now, I watched this documentary. It's a brand new one on Netflix. It came out a couple of days ago. It's called Maternal Instincts. And it's getting rave reviews. Some people are hating it, but some people are also loving it at the same time. It's one of the biggest. It's going to be one of the biggest Netflix documentaries for 2026. So it's a harrowing true crime documentary about Taylor Parker. So she faked a pregnancy for months, then she killed her friend Regan Simmons back in 2020. And there's kids in the car, but well, she. How do I say this for radio? She, let's just say, got that baby out of the other one. And that's all I'm saying on that one. The documentary shows dash cam body cam footage of Taylor Parker being pulled over with the baby in her lap, the main question at the hospital after doctors confirmed she was never pregnant. It also shows in the documentary that she could never have kids. She had a hysterectomy at 21. Court evidence revealed her online searches for fake pregnancy, belts, newborn adoptions and C-sections videos. It's called Maternal Instincts. It's currently on Netflix and it is getting rave reviews. What I think, I don't think it's for the best reasons, to be fair. Anyways, that is the latest in Gossip Girl. I'm trying to think what Kaylin says at the end. How does it go? That's the very best from your Gossip Girl. I'll catch you tomorrow with all of the gossip right here on Gossip Girl. It's Magic's Gossip Girl. I think that's right. I don't know. I feel like I'm going to get grilled for that one. Still plenty more on the way, but let's get to your new sport and weather.
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16: Hey, it's Brooke Seychell with your local news. A 78-year-old man has died after a fatal crash at Lower Light last night. A car collided head-on with a truck on the Port Wakefield Highway at around 8:30 p.m. The Wallaroo man died at the scene. Major Crash is investigating the cause of the accident while the road reopened at around 2:30 this morning. A York Peninsula man has been fined thousands of dollars after illegally dumping tyres in a heritage-listed area. The court heard the 21-year-old dumped dozens of tyres into a mine shaft near Moontar rather than paying around $115 to dispose of them properly. He's since been hit with a fine of more than $4,500 and ordered to clean up the damage. Keep an eye on the skies over the next few weeks. Annual kangaroo surveys will be getting underway across regional SA very soon. Low-flying helicopters and planes will be counting kangaroos during early morning and late afternoon when they're their most active. Senior kangaroo ecologist Amanda McLean says the animals' populations change with the local environment.
17: Kangaroo populations fluctuate with rainfall generally. So when you have high rainfall, about 6 months or 12 months after that, you get high kangaroo numbers. And when you've had a drought or dry conditions, then you'll get lower kangaroo numbers. It's really just how they behave in the outback.
16: The program began in the Lower East last month and is kicking off across the Flinders and York Mid-North from June 26. And a new road safety initiative in the remote town of Maree will promote inclusive road safety education. Maree Aboriginal School in the far north has received state government funding for the new Maree Youth Safe Moves program, while over in the Spencer Gulf, Uniting Country SA will also expand their driver training program across Whyalla, Port Augusta and Port Pirie. The projects are 2 of 13 funded under the Think Road Safety Community Grants program.
15: 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Now.
3: Hi there, I'm Jai Moss. Tomorrow's a big day for One Nation. Not only is it releasing its Fire the Lie campaign during the State of Origin, but Pauline Hanson's addressing the National Press Club. Barnaby Joyce telling Nine his leader is up for a grilling.
4: People will be out with steak knives, but, you know, we've got to present ourselves to the Australian people and, you know, we've got to man up for the challenge.
3: Overseas, California Governor Gavin Newsom has lashed out at US President Donald Trump, accusing him of launching politically motivated investigations. The governor claims Trump directed the Justice Department to carry out investigations on him and his wife relating to their taxes. The Sydney mum who was attacked by a shark at Coogee Beach remains on life support this morning after having her left arm amputated. 35-year-old Leah Stewart was mauled by a 4-metre great white on Saturday. It's the fifth attack at a Sydney beach since September. And the Australian Chiropractors Association says the cost of living is preventing almost half of those with back pain from getting treatment. It's done a study finding almost 87% of women have suffered back pain in the past year.
15: Your sport. Now.
3: Checking sport, Collingwood is poised to sign Lachie Neale on a 3-year deal. The Herald Sun reports the Pies blew away rivals with a contract tipped to be around $2.5 to $3 million. Frio were confident earlier this year that the Lion would head west. And the Broncos' injury woes continue with Ezra Mam suffering an AC joint injury. The 5'8 now in doubt to face the Roosters after Brisbane's bye this weekend. That's the latest in news and sport.
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1: 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It's last week madness, with stock now reduced to up to 80% off. 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
4: Magic weather.
5: Good morning. Cloudy with possible showers today. Winds northeasterly to 20 knots and seas to 1.5 metres. Top temps ranging today. Clare, 18. Port Pirie and Whyalla, 22. Port Augusta, it's 23. And Roxby Downs, you're looking at 25. If you're heading to Adelaide today, it's cloudy with a top of 20 there. And for your Wednesday, high chance of showers with top temps ranging from 18 in the Clare Valley to 23 in Port Augusta.
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5: Now, management the last couple of weeks, they've had a bit of a chat to me. And they've told me not to bring up a certain, let's just say, sporting event, or I'll be getting a written warning. Well, this sporting event, it's on tomorrow night. I'm not going to say what it is. And I've got other words to say it. So happy, let's just say, country of region, and go the Sapphires when they take on the Burgundies. New South Wales and Queensland. That's all I'm saying on that. Up the... I'm not going to say the word. Up the Sapphires. That's all I'm saying. Still a massive show on the way. Kaelin and I yesterday, we chatted to... Garfield. We chatted to Garfield. He's Michael Jackson himself. Michael Jackson, the musical, coming to Adelaide at the Adelaide Entertainment Centre in July, so next month. We asked him, you know, what's the hardest dance move to do every night? It was a great chat with him. We'll be playing that here this hour, and still a little bit more to get to. But right now, 800-444-06. The Price is Right. Back again. Your chance to win a $200 voucher to spend at Woolworths. It's all thanks to the revamp of a fresh new look at Woolies here in Port Pirie. Yeah, the game is so simple. So simple. Rachel from Port Pirie this morning, unfortunately, just couldn't get it. But what we do is we give you three items and you just need to, well, put them in order from cheapest to the most expensive. These items aren't on special. And I have to say, it's one of the most easiest games. 800-444-06, your chance to win a $200 voucher to spend at Woolies. But right now, let's get on Pink, Just Like Fire, here on Magic 105.9 for your Tuesday morning. How good is this song?

0: 10 past 8, it's Magic 105.9. No Kaelin today, she'll be back tomorrow. It's just me riding solo. Garfield, Michael Jackson himself, or he plays Michael Jackson in Michael Jackson the Musical. It's coming to Adelaide in July at the Adelaide Entertainment Centre. We caught up with him yesterday. He's a great chat, and we'll be given a double pass to go see Michael Jackson the Musical in July. So stick around for that one, 800-444-06. Still a little bit more to get to, but right now, let's find out who's having birthdays today. Wrong one. Oops. Okay. My button is gone, so that's all right. You know what? I'm going to sing it. Happy birthday, happy birthday. And what Kaelin does, nil, nil, nil, nil, nil, nil, nil. Who's celebrating birthdays today? If you're having a birthday today, happy birthday. It's currently the 16th of June. You're celebrating a birthday with John Cho. He's a movie actor. He's 54 years old. You might know him from the Harold and Kumar films.
1: We're trapped, man.
2: Oh, not necessarily.
1: No. No, not a chance. I'd rather turn myself in than die.
2: Oh, no, dude, I know exactly how to do that. I used to do it with my dad all the time when I was a kid.
1: Forget it. I am not risking my life over a bunch of hamburgers, man.
0: That was from Harold and Kumar, Go to the White Castle. Peter Hellyer, he's celebrating his 47th birthday today. He's an Australian comedian and broadcaster. Happy birthday to Peter Hellyer. And this man, well, he would have been 55 years old today, but unfortunately back in the 90s, he passed away. It's Tupac.
3: The way it is. Come on. Come on.
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6: 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The price is right. Thanks to the fresh new look Woolworths Potpourri.
0: That's right. Let's head over to Port Broughton now, where we got Beth on the phone. Beth, good morning.
7: Good morning.
0: How are we today? How's Port Broughton looking? It's very grey and gloomy here in Piri. Is it the same over there?
7: Yeah, she's pretty wet this morning.
0: Yeah.
7: Wet and miserable.
0: What are your plans for today? Hopefully staying inside?
7: No, I've got a trip to Adelaide. Down and back today. So, yeah, just
0: okay.
7: Got to help some grandparents and stuff. So,
0: Busy
7: day.
0: Oh, no, fair enough. Well, you keep safe on those roads. It's going to be a little bit wet and slippery out there, okay?
7: Yep.
0: Now,
7: I've got good tyres on the car, so we're all good.
0: That's right. Now, so you're from Port Broughton, which means you have to frequent into, I'm assuming, Piri to go to your Woolies shop. Is that correct?
7: Yep. So head up to Piri, try and get up there and get the groceries. So, yeah.
0: Okay.
7: They've got a good car park, the Woolies, which is good.
0: They do.
7: Makes it easy to get in and out.
0: Oh, I had a little bit of mischief in that car park yesterday. Someone was going out the wrong way, and then there was like a car standstill. And I tell you what, I've never been more frustrated in my life. So yeah. I reckon maybe a couple more lanes in that car park. All right, so we kicked off the game yesterday. Did you want me to run through how the game works again?
7: Nah, it's all right. So cheapest to most expensive, right?
0: That's right. Well, for those who are new here, yeah, we give you three items and you have to put, that you buy from Woolies that are not on special, and all you have to do is just put them in the order from cheapest to the most expensive. Are you ready?
7: Sure am.
0: All right. So first item, we've got Heinz beans, which is baked beans in tomato sauce, the canned 300 gram. Okay, so that's your first item.
7: Yep.
0: And then we've got second item, you're looking at a Coca-Cola Classic 2-litre plastic bottle.
7: Okay. Yep.
0: And then you've got, for your third item, you've got one Cavendish banana. Cavendish.
7: Yep.
0: Is it Cavendish?
7: Like just one banana. All right, I'm going to say the banana is the cheapest.
0: Okay, yep.
7: And then I reckon the beans and then the Coke's the most expensive. Because it was 2-litre Coke, wasn't it?
0: It was. That is correct.
7: Yeah.
0: Okay.
7: That's my guess. So banana, beans, Coke.
0: Okay. So you're going banana, baked beans, then you go on the Coke. How confident are you feeling?
7: A little bit confident, maybe. I don't know. It's going to be the Coke and the, yeah. I'm going to stick with it, but. Yeah, hopefully we've got it right.
0: And if you win the $200 voucher, is it going to make a big difference in your household when it comes to groceries on the day?
7: Oh, for sure. Yep. That's going to be 1 week. I'm going to try and stick under $200 for the groceries for the week. So, yeah, for sure.
0: Well, I wake up every morning, Beth, and I try to please. And guess what? I'm pleasing. You've won.
7: Ah, yes, you beauty.
0: Great work. You won a $200 voucher to spend at Woolies. Congratulations.
7: Fantastic.
0: It is the easiest game. We'll be back again tomorrow after 7:30 and 8 o'clock. Still plenty more to get to here on Magic 105.9.
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0: Cloudy in the region today with possible showers and top temps ranging from 18 in the Clare Valley to 23 in Port Augusta. 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It's for Wake Up Call with Caitlin and Josh. Good morning. No Caitlin today. She'll be back tomorrow. Let's have a look at your current temps. 16 degrees in Port Pirie and Waiala. 17 in Port Augusta and in Clare. You're looking at 15 degrees. Now, Caitlin and I yesterday, we caught up with Garfield. Garfield, he plays Michael Jackson in Michael Jackson the Musical. It's currently, or it's hitting Adelaide next month at the Adelaide Entertainment Centre. We'll replay the chat from yesterday, but we're giving out a double pass to go see Michael Jackson the Musical. 800-444-06. I'll give you a buzz when you need to call. But these tickets, well, they are too hot to trot. And guess what? The only thing you need to do is just ring. You don't need to do anything else. It's, again, it is one of the easiest radio contests you'll ever do. Stick around for that one, but right now it's T-Swift with Elizabeth Taylor.

0: 23 past 8, it's Taylor Swift here on Magic 105.9. No Kaylin today. She'll be back tomorrow. Hey, still plenty more to get to. You're nonstop at 9 very, very soon. Steve's going to be taking over your workday. But Kaylin, yesterday Kaylin and I, we caught up with Garfield. If you don't know who Garfield is, well, he plays Michael Jackson in, well, Michael Jackson the musical. The musical's set to hit the Adelaide stage next month at the Adelaide Entertainment Centre. I am very, very excited. Big Michael Jackson fan. We chatted all things about, you know, how he, you know, kind of choreographs his dance moves, what's the hardest dance move, you know, what's it like to portray such an iconic pop star that we've seen. Here's the chat. Hey Kaylin, how good's this song?
1: Banger and a half.
0: Yeah.
1: Maybe
0: you know what?
1: Mm-hmm.
0: This song would be better live.
1: Oh, 100%. Oh. But sadly, the late Michael Jackson, don't think he'll be performing anytime soon.
0: He's no longer with us, but we got someone better. We have Garfield, Michael Jackson himself, because guess what, Kaylin? Some big, big news for us South Australians.
1: Mm.
0: Well,

0: Oh, Garth, good morning.
1: Good morning, Adelaide. Good morning, Magic 105.9. How are you guys doing?
2: We are good, wonderful. Mate, thanks so much for joining us this morning. Just to start off with, how did you get into something like this? Have you always had the gift of the moonwalk, or is it something that you've had to learn?
1: It's crazy. To be honest, I started performing and dancing since a very young age. You know, mum and dad was always like always seen me entertaining them since 5 years old, you know, riding on my little black bike in the house and just singing along to music being played, from Motown music to, like, you know, Peebo Bryson, whatever you knew back in the 60s and 70s, 80s, you know, I was listening to that growing up. So for me, all my life, I've just been bobbing around and spinning and stuff, you know, until my dad told these stories about MJ. And when they were teenagers, you know, they bought all the costumes, the gloves, the glitz, the glamour. They always wanted to compete with one another from different neighborhoods, and how they all just wanted to grow Jericho curls. And then from that moment, being a dancer, I just always knew Michael was a starting point. Like, all of us as dancers, you know, we stem from MJ, you know. We want to be like MJ. We want to be able to understand how he pops and locks and et cetera, et cetera. Let's fast forward to 2015. I was done studying. I was in art school, you know. I had my degree in performing arts, and an opportunity arose just after I graduated. There was an international job that happened in Spain, Mallorca. I recreated the entire show. I've worked with it for the next 3 years. I became Michael Jackson again in 2018. And from there, the rest is history, no pun intended.
2: yeah, that's brilliant.
0: You've had an incredible career so far, mate. And sometimes I get a little bit upset because I will never witness the great man live.
2: Yeah.
0: And and Michael Jackson, he's so iconic. He's the king of pop. You know, you've got Thriller, Bad, Human Nature, like, just so many incredible songs. But he's also known for his dance moves. And I'm assuming with Michael Jackson, his story, the stage show, there's a lot of dance moves that you need to pull off. Do you have any dance move that's just really hard to pull off?
1: Oh, to be honest, like, a lot of them are very challenging. You know, Michael Jackson was a perfectionist. You know, we all try to stem from that type of area of creativity. So I think the most toughest move is the moonwalk, like the moonwalk circle, moonwalk in a circle.
2: Yeah.
1: You know, the little glide he does that kind of makes it look mesmerizing.
0: Yeah.
1: And, you know, yeah, that one is the most challenging one because it can change per era.
2: Yeah.
1: You know what I mean?
2: Amazing.
1: Yeah.
2: Well, it's one of those things where Michael Jackson just seemed like he was just floating when he was dancing.
1: Absolutely.
2: And I feel like if I ever had the chance to see Michael Jackson perform, it would be one of the most incredible things ever. Mm-hmm. So I want to ask you, Garth, what is it that you're wanting South Australian audiences to be feeling when they're leaving that theatre?
1: I want everybody to come and watch the show, obviously, you know, and come and enjoy our essence of Michael Jackson. Coming with me being the lead now, I'd like audiences to come and enjoy the essence from my story, you know, Showtime story with a little bit of my essence. I stem from MJ from the bad era. Mm. I believe MJ had more energy back then. But I believe that mixing and matching is perfect for audience to see in this day and time. I'd like everybody to come and see our amazing band. Mm. You know, we have amazing lighting and stage, stage setup. You know, everything is just so creative. I also like everybody to come and understand the era from the Jackson 5, to take you on a journey through to, you know, the history tour, a little bit of Touch of the Dangerous tour here and there, and all our catalogs are just full of songs that you want to bob your head, stamp your feet, you know, and dance and sing along.
0: Yeah, mate. We've heard a little bit of a rumor, a little bit of a surprise for us South Australians, and we'd like you to reveal it.
1: You're so, guys. Very important. We're plugging the second show.
0: Oh!
2: Yes!
1: Yeah. We got the first show sold out. We got a second performance added. That will be the Matinee show on Saturday, the 21st July.
0: That's
1: tickets
0: unreal.
1: Tickets have gone on sale. I just found this out last night after our first show, and it was so exciting to hear that I would be talking to you guys. And that was my surprise I came with today, and I wanted to share this with everybody, that tickets just went on sale. And yeah, I can't wait to have that show as well and see many of the people. We also have merchandise.
0: We'll be there. Michael Jackson to His Story show kicks off Saturday the 25th of July at 8 o'clock, Adelaide Entertainment Centre. Brand new show just been announced. You heard it from Garth himself. You can get your tickets and more information at Ticketek.com.

0: com.au. Garth, we appreciate your time.
1: Thank you very much, Adelaide. Thank you so much, Kaylin and Josh. I appreciate being here.
0: No worries, mate. Good luck. Very excited.
1: Bye-bye.
0: Very excited for that one. I'll be opening up the phone lines inside the next 10 minutes, 800-444-046. If you would love to go see Michael Jackson, the stage show at the Adelaide Entertainment Centre in July, and I'll give you the date right now, July 25th. Giving away a double pass. Opening up the phone lines. But right now, let's get to your new sport and weather here on Magic.
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11: Hey, it's Brooke Seychelle with your local news. Well, another life lost on SA roads. A 78-year-old man from Wallaroo died after his car collided with a truck last night on the Port Wakefield Highway. That's now 51 lives lost on South Australian roads, the road reopening at around 2:30 this morning. A man's faced court for weapons charges following an incident in Whyalla Stewart late last week. Police searched a property on Taylor Street on Friday in relation to an ongoing investigation when they allegedly found a handgun that was disguised to resemble a mobile phone. A 45-year-old man was arrested and charged. He appeared in the Whyalla Magistrates Court yesterday. CCTV footage has been released of a servo robbery in Wireless Stewart earlier this month. SAPOL are calling for witnesses or anyone with information on the June 4 incident when a masked man threatened an attendant with a knife and stole cash from the site on McRitchie Crescent. Those with information should contact Crime Stoppers. You can remain anonymous. You might spot some low-flying aircraft over the Flinders and York Mid-North soon as SA's annual kangaroo surveys take off. Helicopters and planes will be counting kangaroos across several regions, helping build a clearer picture of population numbers.
12: Landholders might have indicators at a property level that they want to maintain kangaroo numbers at a specific level because of how they're managing their land. But at the statewide level, we're just counting kangaroos to set sustainable harvest quotas.
11: Senior kangaroo ecologist Amanda McLean there. The survey plays a key role in managing wildlife and the environment and are carried out at dawn and dusk when the kangaroos are easiest to spot. It's taking place from June 26 until July 17. And Port Pirie locals are being invited to help shape upgrades to two popular playgrounds. The council is seeking feedback on new concept designs for Flinders View Playground and Memorial Park. The plans include new play equipment, better accessibility, and more shaded areas. They're based on community feedback that was gathered last year, with consultation now open until June 22.
2: 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Now.
13: Hi there, I'm Jai Morse. Federal Labor claims it's doing everything it can to keep fuel prices down. Despite tensions easing between the US and Iran, Aussie motorists are being warned petrol prices could remain high as the fuel excise wraps up at the end of the month.
14: As the government, we're doing everything we can. And there's obviously been significant international developments, and of course we welcome the ceasefire, but recovery will take some time.
13: Employment Minister Amanda Rishworth online there. British teens aren't impressed. Their government set to follow Australia by banning social media for under-16s. This girl telling the BBC she's been averaging around 9 hours of screen time each weekend.
15: You're going to have a lot more time to fill. And what will you do?
16: Stare at a wall.
13: Dozens of students at a university in California have walked out of their graduation ceremony. It was part of a protest against the ceremony's keynote speaker, Google CEO Sundar Pichai. It's reported the students were protesting against the company's work with the US government.
2: Your sport. Now.
13: In sport, Lachie Neal's tipped to pull on the black and white as Collingwood's reportedly tabled an offer that's blown away rivals. The Herald Sun reports the Pies are offering the Lion around $3 million for a three-year deal, trumping offers from Fremantle. The 33-year-old is expected to leave Brisbane at the end of the season. And Melbourne is preparing for an influx of rugby league fans ahead of tomorrow's night's State of Origin clash at the MCG. The Maroons looking to level the scoreboard after New South Wales' Game 1 win. That's the latest in news and sport.
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0: Good morning. Cloudy with possible showers today. Winds northeasterly to 20 knots and seas to 1.5 metres. Top temps ranging today. Clare, 18. Port Pirie and Whyalla, 22. Port Augusta, it's 23. And Roxby Downs, you're looking at 25. If you're heading to Adelaide today, it's cloudy with a top of 20 there. And for your Wednesday, high chance of showers with top temps ranging from 18 in the Clare Valley to 23 in Port Augusta.
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0: Just giving you another little update about the speed cameras in Port Pirie. There's another one popped up. So you're looking at Mary Ellie Street in Port Pirie and one on Viteris in Port Pirie West. And then there's a new one on Main Road in Solomontown. So just be careful. Watch your speed. Still a little bit more to get to before I knock off for the day. But right now, we just spoke to Garfield, or yesterday we spoke to Garfield. Michael Jackson, the musical, hits Adelaide next month, July 25. Overwhelming demand. There's a brand new show. You can get your more details at ticketek.com.au. But I have, right now, I have a double pass to go see Michael Jackson for his story show at the Adelaide Entertainment Centre. 800-444-06. All you need to do is nothing. Just ring. That's all you need to do. Give me a call now, 800-444-06. This is for the 2:30 show on July 25th. Again, 800-444-06. Let's play. You know what? Let's play The Great Man now. It's Michael Jackson, Billie Jean here on Magic 105.9. How good is this song? I want to watch the movie again. That's what I want to do. Good morning.

0: we figured out what kid he's talking about yet? What son is he talking about? It's Michael Jackson, 16 minutes to 9 here on Magic 105.9. No, Kaylin, she'll be back tomorrow. But right now, let's head over to Brentsworth, where we got Victoria. She is the lucky winner of the double pass to go see Michael Jackson in musical. Victoria, good morning.
1: Good morning. How are you going?
0: Not too bad, not too bad. How's Brentsworth looking this morning? Cold?
1: Yeah, cold, definitely. Freezing here. Nice and wet.
0: That's
1: good. We need it.
0: We definitely do. Now, you're telling me off air that you won these tickets for your mum, Taryn.
1: Yeah.
0: How much of a Michael Jackson fan is your mum?
1: Oh, she loves him. She would blast his music like as I'm growing up all the time, dance to him, loved him. Yeah, absolutely.
0: What's the go-to Michael Jackson song would you like to see or your mum would like to see at the musical?
1: Thriller, for sure. Ooh, okay. Absolutely love Thriller, yeah.
0: Do you want to see like that whole 12-minute version of the whole musical clip, the whole music video just in the stage show?
1: Oh, that would be a long time, but that would be awesome, I'll be honest. I'll stay for the whole thing, 100%.
0: Well, that's cool. Well, congratulations.
1: It's been fun.
0: Yeah, well, congratulations. Are you going to go with your mum?
1: Definitely, for sure.
0: Well, congratulations. You won a double pass to go see Michael Jackson, the stage show. 25th of July, the Adelaide Entertainment Centre. Brand new show just got added the same day due to high demand. You can get your tickets and more details at tickertech.com.au, but potentially we might have more to give away during the week. 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
4: 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Cybersecurity experts warn that hackers use these exact breach lists to target other accounts, advising users to switch to unique, random combinations generated by a password manager instead. 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
0: Cloudy and possible showers in the region today with top temps ranging from 18 in the Clare Valley to 23 in Port Augusta. Thanks to Better Port Pirie and Clare. It's a wake-up call with Kaylin and Josh. No, Kaylin here. She'll be back tomorrow. Let's have a look at your current temps. Currently 16 degrees in Port Pirie, 17 in Port Augusta, in Whyalla 16, and in Clare you're looking at 18 degrees. Going to get to you non-stop at 9. Steve's going to take over, followed by Rob for your afternoon stretch. But right now, let's play a little bit of Troye Sivan.

0: 5:07, 7 minutes to 9. Kaylin will be back tomorrow, don't worry. Well, I hope she's back. Hey, that's it from me. Don't worry. We'll be back tomorrow, 6 a.m. sharp. Richard Pascoe, the Adelaide Tech Guy, joining us for a Wednesday. Steve with his Wednesday whinge. That's on the way. And your chance to win a $200 voucher to spend at Woolworths. All thanks to the brand new, revamped, refurbished, fresh look of Woolies Port Pirie. And we'll be playing that after 7:30 and 8 o'clock. Still plenty more. Well, just fun stuff on the way. But coming up, no need to turn off your, well, turn off your radio after I'm done, because... Hey, you. Miley Cyrus, she's on the way. It's Younger You. Her new song, Younger You. And this one. Johnny Farnham, he's on the way in Nonstop at 9 very, very soon. Rob's going to be taking over your afternoon stretch. Before that, Steve's going to get you through your workday. But that's it from me. Have a great rest of the day. Make sure you just check out for those speed cameras around Port Pirie. There's a brand new one that's popped up on Main Road in Solomon Town. Make sure you just watch your speeds. And just watch your speeds because, yeah, it's wet and yucky up there. I'll catch you tomorrow. Have a good one. Bye.
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8: Hey, it's Brooke Seychelle with your 9 o'clock news. Major Crash is investigating a fatal accident at Low and Light last night. A car and truck collided head-on the Port Wakefield Highway at around 8:30 p.m. A 78-year-old man from Wallaroo died at the scene while the truck driver wasn't injured. The road reopening at around 2:30 this morning. A warning about illegal dumping after a 21-year-old man was fined for tipping tyres into a mine shaft near Moonta. The heritage-listed site was targeted in January 2025 with around 30 tyres dumped. He's now facing a fine of more than $4,500 and must repair the environmental damage caused. There's been a bit of wildlife count happening across regional SA, with kangaroo surveys kicking off this month. Trained observers will be taking to the skies in helicopters and planes, counting roos during the coolest parts of the day. The data helps guide conservation and management across the state. Senior kangaroo ecologist Amanda McLean says it's a big job, but they're covering a lot of ground.
9: Quite the undertaking every year, that's for sure. So it takes us several months really to get to all the places we need to get to count the kangaroo. Landholders might see our small fixed wing aircraft flying long transects east to west in the pastoral zones of South Australia.
8: Residents might notice some low-flying aircraft while the surveys are underway. It's taking place from June 26 to July 17 across the Flinders and York Mid-North. Meanwhile, there's some good news for York Mid-North farmers, with support continuing for the rollout of electronic livestock tags. More than $4.7 million in rebates has already been delivered, helping offset costs for producers. The system aims to improve traceability and strengthen biosecurity across the industry. Tagging is now required for sheep and goats born this year, with further support available through to 2027. And driver training is set for an expansion on the Iron Triangle, thanks to state government road safety funding. Uniting Country SA will grow their culturally safe and inclusive driver training across Whyalla, Port Augusta and Port Pirie. It's not the only project from our region to receive cash. Maree Aboriginal School also scoring funding for a culturally inclusive road safety education program. The funding comes through the new Think Road Safety Community Grants Program, which is sharing $200,000 between 13 community organisations. And making news around the state this morning, firstly to the Eyre Peninsula, where a 21-year-old man remains in hospital in a serious condition after a violent assault in Port Lincoln on the weekend. The victim was flown to Adelaide for treatment after suffering serious head injuries in an assault outside a licensed premises. A 39-year-old man has been granted bail and will face court again in September. Meanwhile, despite record investment in hospital beds, more nurses, doctors and paramedics, South Australia's EDs are at breaking point. Hospital emergency patient numbers in SA are up more than 50% in 15 years. According to SA Health, since 2012, ED visits have spiked along with 000 calls, resulting in ambulance ramping. And in sport, Isaac Rankin is set to be back for Saturday's Demons clash at Adelaide Oval. Crows assistant Nathan Van Berlo confident he'll be out there, but returns for Mark Keane and Taylor Walker remain unclear at this stage. And Port's Jack Lukosius got through his first full Sandfall game as he finds his way back from a groin injury, but he's not certain to return for the Powers clash with the Pies on Saturday.
1: Magic National News now.
10: Hi there, I'm Jai Moss. One Nation will flood tomorrow night's Origin coverage with its Fire the Liar commercials, which are being funded by the millions it's raised from its donors. The party's Barnaby Joyce has told Nine the ads weren't hard to make.
11: We can't believe anything they say now. That's the big thing. Like when kiddies lie, they get a smack on the bottom. Well, they used to. Of course, we don't do that anymore. But with Prime Minister's lie, it's a big problem because they're supposed to be the model person.
10: The federal government won't speculate on what might happen with interest rates today. The Reserve Bank is widely expected to keep rates on hold after three straight hikes. Finance Minister Katie Gallagher has told Nine that's up to the RBA.
12: I mean, our job is to make sure we're doing what we can to help people with cost of living while inflation remains a bit higher than we'd like and while we have some of the global uncertainty and the global impacts we've been seeing from the war in the Middle East, and we remain focused on that.
10: And Aussie workers are using AI more than other nations. Microsoft finding 63% are now producing work that they couldn't have done a year ago, more than the global average of 58%.
1: Your sport. Now.
10: Checking sport, Eli Katoa says he has no animosity towards Tongan coaching staff after a number of head knocks left him needing emergency surgery. Katoa's been ruled out for the entire season after the brain bleed in November at the Pacific Championships, but he's told the agenda setters he wants to play.
13: Lucky enough, I'm still alive, and you know, my next goal is, you know, focusing on what I can do to come back and play the game again.
10: And a couple of draws this morning in the World Cup. Belgium and Egypt wrapped up 1-1, while Cape Verde held Spain to a scoreless draw. That's the latest in news and sport. The Nations.

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10: Magic weather.
11: Good morning. Cloudy with possible showers today. Winds northeasterly to 20 knots and seas to 1.5 metres. Top temps ranging today. Clare, 18. Port Pirie and Whyalla, 22. Port Augusta, it's 23. And Roxby Downs, you're looking at 25. If you're heading to Adelaide today, it's cloudy with a top of 20 there. And for your Wednesday, high chance of showers with top temps ranging from 18 in the Clare Valley to 23 in Port Augusta.
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